planet here. Only fighting near here. So the funny near here. And give you a say, we can't see it and wait it to you. Anna, the uncle driver need you. Y'all don't call driver. Ah, what I could want to see. What's wrong with the car? You must want to be a wrong one of them. Hey, y'all see. Only you with them. Only you with them.

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Contrata Juan O'Henry Kenna, who planted the opinion.

0: 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My name is Bolanle Odueku Ayola, and I'm welcoming you this wonderful, wonderful Thursday morning to another wonderful day that is promising to be filled with wholesome program right from us here at Wells Radio 89.3 FM. At about 5 minutes past five, we'll have worship music serenading you up until 6 a.m. and by 6:05 a.m. it'll be time for the reflection segment until about 6:10. That's 10 minutes past six. By 10 minutes past six, it'll be time for the headline news, and by 15 minutes past six, it will be time for paid announcement slots. By 6:30, Perspectives Unlimited will come your way, where we take a look at headlines and stories making the rounds across the different dailies in Nigeria. And by 7:30 a.m., AM Sports will come your way with the latest sporting stories. By 8 a.m., Agbeyewo Iroyin Agbomagbe will be your companion, a Yoruba version of the news analysis program. And between 9:30 and 10, we'll have wonderful music for you. By 11 o'clock, it will be time for Ijoko Ojogbon, and by noon, we'll have the world news in English and in Yoruba. 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
1: 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I am Anne Akeju. I want to share with you a simple life-changing truth on the power of positivity. In a world full of challenges, positivity is our beacon of hope. When the weight of our struggles feel overwhelming, positivity just doesn't become a mindset. It becomes a way of life. A positive mindset does not mean ignoring reality or pretending everything is perfect. It means seeing the good in every situation, finding joy in small moments, and believing in brighter days ahead. It means choosing to see hope even in difficult situations and focusing on solutions rather than problems. Think about it. When you wake up with a grateful heart, your day starts on a brighter note. When you give a simple smile or kind word to someone, you can uplift someone's spirit. Positive words and actions create ripples that spread far and wide, touching lives in ways we may never see. Embracing positivity means facing challenges with courage and an open heart. It's about believing in your strength to overcome obstacles and grow from them. When you support and uplift each other, you create a community of resilience and hope. Positivity is what binds us together, making us stronger. So, I encourage you, choose positivity every day. Be the light in someone's darkness and the hope in someone's despair. Surround yourself with people who lift you up and be that person for someone else. Remember, positivity is not just a feeling. It's a choice and it's also a way of life. And that choice can transform your life today. Stay hopeful, stay grateful, and keep shining. Thank you for listening. Until next time, I am Anne Akeju. God bless you.
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2: phone eleyin
1: yo
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0: beni and the job Tuesday you know Lord deliver
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3: 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water here, and a yo little basset. Some who call a town Candano Jacori Mibala Roy. It's a genu who call a matti a dual. Little man wake being a good and in a dua. Bosha Mura sitting to a dua, if you see Roro Totun Dare. It's that who call a dead that be rubbing. So about it be what shall I draw the joy corre. Oh, no, my jacket will go Malaro Dara Lara in your affair. To ni mo fa ko se bi Olorun ba se buku o to iba kere iba po iwo se ko ma reti esi re Olorun baba labi yamo o
4: aye loa
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Here is the headline news on Wells Radio 89.3 FM, your preferred awesome radio. We are reaching you live from Wells Broadcasting House along Alafin Avenue, Oluyole Estate, Ibadan. I am Kemisola Williams. Nigeria calls for deeper cooperation with Germany in economic development, security, renewable energy, digital innovation, and regional peace as both countries seek to strengthen their long-standing bilateral relations. United States President Donald Trump commends President Bola Tinubu.

this one like this. Been through many things, many, many this. Oh, I still find my peace. Oh, I do like see me, I know they see.

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0: 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It is time for another edition of Perspective Unlimited on your family, on your number one family radio. And of course, you know, on Perspective Unlimited this morning, we are going to be looking at different newspapers, three to be precise. And then right after that, we will delve into our analysis of the headlines as seen on those papers. And you know, all in the studio, I'm not always alone. I'm going to be with my analyst this morning, in person of Mr. Sani Olaliko. Mr. Olaliko Sani, anyone. 2 + 3, 3 + 2.
1: 5.
0: Good morning, Mr. Olaliko.
1: Good morning, Chief.
0: Yes. So this morning, I'm sure that at least you've bombarded my phone last night with some headlines, and I know that you are ready to go deep into those analyses this morning. So we are going to be looking at the Punch newspaper this morning. We also will be looking at Vanguard, and finally we'll be looking at the Guardian newspaper. Let us start quickly from the front page of the Punch newspaper this morning. The largest caption on the Punch newspaper this morning, talking about the fake agency probe. ICPC team grills embattled DG inside police detention. That story has three other writer stories. Adeyemi quizzed for hours. Interrogation continues today. The second writer to that story, reps to question Akume Ribadu Fagbemi Disu, accountant general today. And then finally, the final writer story to that one, controversial DG gets new lawyer, Atiku tackles Tinubu over phantom agency controversy. Those stories you can find on page 2 of the Punch newspaper this morning. Delayed justice, crowded cells. Now we have a report here that over 80,000 rot in Nigerian prisons. That's on page 3 of the Nigerian of the Punch newspaper this morning. And on page 7, very interesting one, Trump hails Tinubu over anti-terror war. And of course on page 27, police top list as ICPC uncovers 908 ghost workers. That's a lot of ghosts in Nigeria. Also on the front page of the Punch newspaper, Dangote resumes Naira petrol sales hike. Petrol sales hikes prices by 140 naira. That story is on page 21. And on pages 4 and 5 are talking about the crackdown on cultists. Police arrest three seized firearms in Lagos. And on page 14, Ondo speaker gets Sunday deadline to resign or face impeachment. Those are the stories you can find on the front page of the Punch newspaper this morning.

And now on the front page of the Vanguard newspaper this beautiful and rainy Thursday morning, the largest caption on Vanguard this morning, Trump vows to stand with Nigeria in anti-terror war. And that has three rider stories. Applauds president's resolve to tackle our nation's challenges. U.S. also pledges to nullify jihadist threats in Nigeria, Somalia, Syria, and others. OPHK drone strikes kills over 20 ISWAP fighters. Chief photographer destroys logistic hub in southern Lake Chad. Those stories you can find on page 5 of the Vanguard this morning. Moving on, Dangote Refinery resumes petrol loading in Naira at 1,215 per litre. That's the reason, page 20. And on page 20 still, Zenith Bank wins Africa's Best Bank and retains Nigeria's Top Banking Award. That's a good one. And on page 9, Nigeria drops to 90th in latest global passport ranking. If you own a Nigerian passport, you know where you rank. On page 26, Obi Kwakwanso tickets dead on arrival. That is according to Ganduje. He also says Ganduje lacks obedient movement. Actually said this, that Ganduje lacks credibility to speak for Nigerians. That story, if you're interested, is on page 26 of the Vanguard this morning. Moving on to other stories now. PFIPC scandal. Apologize. Resign now. Atiku battles Tinubu. And the writer story to that, APC replies, article says, service-wide votes, not slush funds. That story is on page 8. And on page 13, Igbo governors to fully support Tinubu in 2027, says Uzodinma. That story is on page 13. And on page 9, I am not a criminal. My life is in danger. That is a statement is credited to Achimugu. And that story is on page 9. Of the Vanguard this morning. And finally, Fubara declares membership of Wiki's Rainbow Coalition. That story is on page 12. And those are the stories you can find on the front page of the Vanguard newspaper this morning.

And now on the front page of the Guardian newspaper this morning, the largest caption, INEC helpless as early campaigns flout Electoral Act fairness rule. That story is on page six. And like every other paper we've looked at this morning on page two, Dangote returns to Naira sales, rises export price to ex-depot price to 1,215 Naira. A Nigerian solar market hits $2.4 billion as Africa attracts $13.5 billion renewable energy investments. And on page two, oil nears $100 per barrel as marketers resume petrol loading. Still on the front page of The Guardian this morning, poverty keeping Nigerian prisons congested, says NHRC. And the presidency pegs yearly power investment deficit at $11 billion. That's some business news. You can find that on page 15 of The Guardian this morning. And on page 6, controversies trail 2026 budget amid palace church allocations delay. That story is on page 6, like I said. And on page 7, talking about the Osungaba polls, party cites fresh concern over electoral integrity and violence. That story is on page 7. And on page 5, payroll fraud. Police stops list as ICPC uncovers 908 fake workers. That story is on page 5, like I said. And World Day Against Trafficking. NAPTIP says 300,000 trafficked in $64 billion scam. That story is on page 5. And on page 18, Zenith wins Africa Best Bank, retains industry award. Those are the stories you can find on the front page of the Vanguard newspaper this morning.

0: Now, right, moving into the analysis of those stories we have seen on the front pages of the papers we are looking at this morning, starting with some headlines on the front page of the Punch newspaper this morning. A very captivating one here, where Trump hails Tinubu over his anti-terror war. And now, as reported in the Punch newspaper this morning, the presidency on Wednesday, that's yesterday, said that the United States President Donald Trump has written personally to President Bola Tinubu to commend what he termed his decisive leadership on behalf of Nigerian people. And the U.S. president also confirmed that he deployed U.S. Special Operation Forces, including the Naval SEAL Team 6, to train Nigerian military in the fight against terrorism. According to a statement signed by Tinubu's Special Advisor on Information and Strategy, Bayon Onuga, Trump disclosed in the letter that he had deployed U.S. Special Operation Forces, including the Naval SEAL Team 6, to train and support Nigeria's military in the fight against terrorism. He described the bilateral security partnership as historic. Now, a lot of people respect America and the American government, and it is very hard to see an American president actually praise an African leader. It's not like it doesn't happen, but it is quite rare. And in the face of the insecurity going on in Nigeria, we know that Donald Trump has actually been vocal about, especially what he was trying to term as a religious bias, you know, in the war in terrorism in Nigeria. And we've seen that he has tried to be helpful in a way or two. Now, my question to you is, what is the significance of President Donald Trump actually writing a personal letter to our president, both diplomatically and politically? What does this really mean?
1: Thank you very much. I should say that since the beginning of our journey in 1960, the only leaders I can remember reading on the happiness of U.S. presidents were Bill Jonathan and maybe Sonny Abacha. Every other person doubted.
0: Every other person, including Obasanjo, Buhari, and Yar'Adua.
1: Even the likes of Babangida Anko. That's the truth. So there is nothing significant about it. As regards the letter, you should know too of that. Sometime last year, the president of the United States came up with all sorts of gaga. Country of particular concern, Christian genocide, and all that. And I told Nigerians then that it was a ruse, it was a hoax. These guys knew exactly what they wanted to do. They had something in mind. And, you know, expectedly, because in my opinion, he's not that grounded, our president lost focus, and the United States of America got what they wanted. But when things like this happen, you need to look at what is actually fueling the other person. Is it interest for Nigeria? No. Is it interest for Nigerians? No. What's fueling Donald Trump? Interest for himself alone. In America, you know, there is a very, very big and wide divide. There are the Christian evangelicals who primarily fuel the Republican Party, and liberals, whatever you want to like people. Trump got back into the White House on the back of the evangelicals. The evangelicals, you know, as it suggests, are mainly Christians. And what matters to them is the safety of Christians all over the world. So when Donald Trump said what he said then, he wasn't particularly concerned about Nigerian Christians. He was actually building his own political base in America, using Nigeria as his pawn. Now, he sent a team to Nigeria. The true bombs on the 25th of December last year, Christmas Day, they didn't kill any terrorist. I can tell you that free of charge. Rather, they bombed innocent people's homes in Kwara. They bombed the particular road in Sokoto. They had no effect whatsoever. But Donald Trump claimed victory simply because he was pandering to his base in America. Subsequently, they came to Nigeria to establish a mini base. They did what they wanted to do. Later on, after accomplishing what they wanted to do without necessarily improving on the security of the country,
0: situation.
1: they returned a sizable portion of the number of people they brought to Nigeria, and Donald Trump declared victory. The question I want to ask the average Nigerian is this. Be you Christian, be you Muslim, be you pagan, are you safer now than you were in November of last year when all of this drama started?
0: So I was even going to ask you that.
1: No, that's the crux of the matter.
0: Mm.
1: Let me now put it back to you. Are you safer now in Nigeria as a Nigerian Christian? I know you're a Christian. Are you safer now than you were in November of last year?
0: Okay, so I was going to ask the same thing. My route hasn't changed. Anyway, is it a matter of the media? Because it is not like we've not still been hearing about kidnappings and terrorism, but mm-hmm. does it seem like it has reduced?
1: How has it reduced?
0: Hmm.
1: Just now. We are in the month of July. I know the number of people that have been killed in Plateau and Beni, where you have predominantly Christians.
0: Hmm.
1: It's no longer intense. It's in their scores, if not hundreds. And you're saying that, oh, fantastic job. The truth of the matter is that most American people don't really know what's happening in Nigeria.
0: Hmm.
1: It's what the president tells them that is happening in Nigeria, that they believe to be happening in Nigeria. The president told them there was crisis in Nigeria. Now he's telling them there is no longer crisis in Nigeria simply because he has dealt with it. That, for me, is political calculation on the part of Mr. Trump.
0: Hmm.
1: I will not subject myself to a situation where someone from thousands of miles away will tell me what I am going through. I know too well that I am not safe. In fact, a lot of people have come out to say, guess what? We are actually in a worse situation. And one of those people is Pastor He Adebuyi of the Redeemed Church. He said it point blank that Mr. Trump's intervention in Nigeria has not helped, that rather it has worsened our affairs. And that is the truth.
0: Okay, so talking about that, so you think that, talking about even the Naval SEAL 6 that Trump says were deployed to Nigeria to help,
1: mm-hmm.
0: That in itself, can we say it is not going to help Nigeria to counter terrorism in any way, especially in the northern part of the country?
1: Okay, they have come and they have left. How has it helped?
0: So you don't think maybe the Nigerian, because you know that the Nigerian military will not come and tell you exactly.
1: The Nigerian military, they will even tell you what didn't happen to curry favors. They have told us times without number that, oh, we have killed this particular terrorist, only for the terrorist to appear on TV the following day. Haven't you heard of it before?
0: Yeah, well, maybe not only in Nigeria, that has happened in some other
1: countries. I cannot remember another country that has happened. Maybe you can enlighten me in that regard. The truth of the matter is that the U.S. government started this drama sometime 2 weeks ago. A high-ranking U.S. government official said that, oh, we went to Nigeria and it was a huge success. That we packed a lot of evidence that, in fact, one aircraft couldn't carry everything we gathered. That we had to ferry in another aircraft to come and pack all the evidence that we have against ISIS and all of that. Only for the Nigerian government to wake up for the morning and say, hey, guys, you didn't step your foot on the ground. We actually gave you those things to analyze those things for us. Are you with me, bro?
0: Mm.
1: So it's a case of everybody speaking to polish his own ego. Donald Trump is saying whatever what he has been saying lately, only that we don't really understand politics in this part of the world. Everything that has come out of his mouth lately isn't for Nigerian consumption. It's not for the consumption of Nigerians. It's not for the Nigerian
0: audience. It's not for Nigerians to understand.
1: Mm-hmm. He wasn't even talking to us. He was only talking to his people at home so that they can keep supporting him simply because he is fighting the cause of people who look like them, Christians.
0: Hmm.
1: When in reality, Allah is not.
0: So you think even this relationship Nigeria has with America at the moment, let's talk about foreign policy.
1: Let's be practical here. Mm. Donald Trump came as president and he declared Nigeria a state of a country of particular concern.
0: Concern.
1: What that means is that there is religious intolerance in that country. That's number one. Number two, he became president and he slashed visa time. Before he became president, once you get a B1, B2 visa to the U.S., it would exist for at least 5 years.
0: Mm.
1: 5 years. Hmm. He became president and slashed it to up to 3 months, single entry.
0: Hmm.
1: There's a difference between single entry visa and multiple entry visa. If you have a 5-year tourism visa to go to the U.S., you can go to the U.S. in month one, come back on month two. Month three, you go again. Month four, you come back. You can go to the U.S. as many times as you want within the 5-year period. Now, the visa is going to be valid for just 3 months. And the moment you step your foot on American soil, that visa is no longer valid. If you leave the U.S. and you want to come back again, you apply for a fresh visa. That still stands. So what exactly?
0: So you are saying that's what I was about to ask. That so and, it has nothing to do with Nigerian border foreign policies.
1: Even worse than that, you know, there is non-immigrant visa, there is immigrant visa. Non-immigrant visa is the one you apply for when you just want to go for visiting, 1, 2, 3 weeks max, 6 months to come back to your country. Immigrant visa is safe journey. I'm going. Bye bye. The U.S. has cancelled immigrant visa to Nigerians since Trump returned as president, and that hasn't changed. And you're telling me that for relations between the U.S. and Nigeria have improved? No, they have not improved. They are still where they were. Donald Trump is only saying this so that American Christians can say that, oh, he's doing a fantastic job. Not even within the borders of the U.S. alone, even outside the United States of America. I won't fall for such idiocy.
0: So basically, your own stance is that letter, that personal letter, is just for politics within the U.S. and
1: within the U.S. and wait.
0: So how should Nigerians now take this? Very important here. Okay.
1: When you are dealing with the U.S., you need to have a very long fork because you are dealing with people who can change things for you in a second.
0: Hmm.
1: I wouldn't be surprised if Donald Trump is cooking something again. Maybe a permanent military base in Nigeria.
0: Hmm.
1: And he's trying to inflate the ego of the president so that he can know the appropriate time to slide in.
0: To put that in.
1: Yes. That is the U.S. for you. I'm not saying they are bad. They are not bad. They are very, very strategic. They are super smart. So if you are dealing with them, your eyes must be peeled. You need to see everything that is happening.
0: So Mr. Otherwise, Sally, what you are saying this morning now is that Nigerians have heard this since yesterday, mm-hmm. and some people...
1: It didn't even happen some people, yesterday. It happened on the 6th of July. The letter is...
0: The report came out yesterday.
1: But the presidency released it for reasons I cannot understand. If not for politics. You know, Donald Trump is playing politics in America. Tinubu and his group are playing politics in Nigeria. So, the U.S. president has said that we are doing fantastically well.

0: Nothing apart from the letter. What have I got to do with the letter?
1: So this is not any sign of anything for Nigerians to think that if the American government actually is recognizing the fight against terrorism in Nigeria.
0: If it is a sign of anything, it's sign of the fact that you need to be extra careful at this particular point in time. You need to profile each and every request that is going to come from the United States government, in fact, for the next 6 months, if not more. Because they know exactly how to do their thing.
1: All right, you're still on to Wells Radio, 89.3 FM, your preferred awesome radio. Perspective Unlimited is the program you are listening to. My name is Kunle Olowo, and in the studio with me is Olalekan Sani. Very soon we are going to go on a commercial break, but before we do that, let's step away from Donald Trump a little bit and talk about some internal issues. Also as seen and reported.
0: Internal issues actually mean more to me than whatever is happening between Trump and Tinubu.
1: Yeah, so so I think we should talk about the former vice president and the African Democratic Congress presidential candidate. His name, Atiku Abubakar. He said yesterday that President Bola Tinubu should apologize to Nigerians and resign over the controversy surrounding the Presidential Foreign Investment Promotion Council. And Atiku said yesterday that the conflicting positions taken by the Office of the Accountant General of the Federation and the Central Bank of Nigeria over the opening of bank accounts linked to the PFIPC had raised questions about the handling of the matter. In a statement issued by the Special Assistant on Public Communication, Frank Shaibo, Atiku said that the President should either order an independent investigation into the controversy or take responsibility. Now, this issue of this fake agency has been on for a very long time. We have seen even in the headlines today that the DG was actually being grilled yesterday even in police custody. And we know that the AGF and some other people will be questioned today as well over this matter. Yeah, it's quite a thing in Nigeria. That's why we've been reporting it over the weeks. Now, talking about what Tinubu has said, Atiku, I beg your pardon, how serious can we see Atiku Abubakar is to actually call for the president to apologize and resign over this controversy?
0: In all seriousness, I'm not going to fault that claim, that request, because Nigerians do not understand exactly what is happening. I have an idea of what is happening. It's about sharing our commonwealth in strange ways. They have been doing search for a very long time, but this is even the strangest that I've ever seen in my life. What we used to hear was phantom projects, like you award contracts, due contracts, and you fail to execute them. That's one. Number two, inflated projects. But awarding money, allocating money to an agency that doesn't exist, that is novel. This is the first time I'm hearing of such. And it's a big shame. A lot of people have lied to us. The biggest liar at this particular point is the Office of the Accountant General of the Federation. They said that, oh, don't stress yourself. They never had a bank account with the CBN. We told the CBN not to open an account for them and blah, blah, blah, blah, blah. Despite the fact that independent analysis of what's on the ground has proven that the bank doesn't just have an account. It has accounts to the CBN, multiple accounts to the CBN. The CBN came out openly to tell us that, yes, they do have an account, but the account has not been funded. That is immaterial at this particular point in time. We know that you don't fund the entire budget in 6 months. It takes 1 year to fund the budget of that. It takes 1 year, 12 calendar months to fund a particular budget. Should there have been no drama, I can tell you that money would have
1: entered into the account.
0: Money would have entered that account, and it would have, you know, been frittered away within seconds. And how do you eventually say you want to investigate money into the money allocated to an account that is not even legal? You know, the process is going to be extremely cumbersome. And like I have been saying,

0: This guy was arrested in November of 2025, even briefly. Around the time they were defending budgets and the likes, the guy was not able to go to the Senate to go and defend his budget. And as of reps, I must say. And somehow, those two bodies approved budget for the for an agency that nobody came to defend. Someone somewhere must have called to say, guys, forget, made that thing pass. Mm-hmm. Who is that person?
1: Who is that person? We'll leave it on that now because we have to go on a quick commercial break. Okay. When we come back, we'll pick it up from where we've stopped. Let us just quickly go pay some bills. You're still on to Wells Radio 89.3 FM, your preferred awesome radio. Perspective Unlimited is a program you're listening to. We want to go on a quick commercial break now. When we come back, Mr. Lale Konsani will still be here to continue the issue of the scandalous agency as seen in the country today. Do stay tuned.
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0: 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Before we went on that quick commercial break, we were talking about the scandal rocking the PFIPC, and of course, Mr. Olalekan Sani is here giving us his two cents and some insights on some issues as we are discussing about that particular issue. Also remember that on the second half of Perspective, you can join us in the conversation by calling the studio on the numbers that I'm going to be giving you now. The first number you can call is 091-6893-1000. I'll take that again, 091-6893-1000. You can also call 091-5333-4893. 091-5333-4893. The last number you can call is 0911-3333-893. 0911-3333-893. Feel free to be a part of the conversation this morning. Now back to Mr. Olalekan. We're talking about how significant do you think are the conflicting positions reported by the Office of the Accountant General and the Central Bank of Nigeria regarding the bank accounts that were opened. He said somebody must be aware.
1: Yes, yes, of what is happening. That's on one side. On the other side, who has paid in the Office of the Accountant General Federation? They told the whole country a lie that that particular agency doesn't have an account, when in reality they have accounts with the CBN. You told such a massive lie. And to this very particular point in time, nobody has been held accountable and responsible for that. It shows clearly that there is zero integrity in this government. Like I have been saying, this particular administration is the epicenter of nonsense. That's by the way. There is a particular issue going on now between Atiku and the APC. Atiku said that there is massive provision for...
0: Let's quickly take this call. Hello, good morning. What is your name? Where are you calling us from?
2: Ruth calling from Alakia.
0: Ruth from Alakia, you have the floor.
2: Yes, sir. Thank you, sir. As regards the Trump in the President Tinubu, you know, it may acknowledge some progress, but it does not mean the fight against terrorism is over. As long as insecurity continues, the government should focus less on celebrating commendations, but focus on taking stronger action to protect Nigerians. The people are tired of living in fear, for God's sake. It's time to act. Good morning.
0: Thank you very much, Ruth from Lakia. Okay.
1: Atiku said that you made a massive provision for the so-called service-wide vote. What service-wide vote means essentially is that a budget within a budget that is not specifically tied to anything. Project that the president can decide to spend it wherever he wishes.
0: That's what we call miscellaneous when we are...
1: God bless you. But the point is that the provision for search in 2025 was just 638 billion. 638 billion. The budget before the election, which is the 2026 budget, it flew from 638 billion to 12.8 trillion, almost 20 folds of what it was. And Atiku screamed that it's not making sense. This appears to me that, I mean to him, that the government is looking for money for election because there is no justification for that. And Felix Morka, someone who in my opinion is not of, you know, very serious standing, the APC secretary, publicity secretary, said that, oh, Atiku shouldn't be concerned that it's okay, it's normal to have such a budget. And I was like, oh, normal in what sense? It's in what way? In what sense? And the guy said, it's money kept aside to augment little things that may pop up at any point in time without recourse to the, without saying you have to go back to the National Assembly. And I like what the article team said, what the article said yesterday. He said, wait, what exactly is the budget for security in this year? 6.something trillion. I mean, defense, 6.something trillion. Infrastructure, 3.4. Healthcare, 2.48. Education, 2.4. These are very key issues, four key issues. If you total the amount of money earmarked for these four, all four carry just 1 trillion naira above the money for service right vote.
0: Mm.
1: So what exactly are you topping? If it's money for top up, like, okay, we have, you know, plus or three minus, I mean, room for error, plus or minus three. If it's just 3% of the total population, we'll say, okay, total budget.
0: We
1: will say, okay, it's fine, it's okay. I mean, I don't have much against that. But it's not 3%, it's over 20% of the budget. It's over 20% of the budget. Money for recurrent paying salaries, allowances, and all of that, 6 trillion for this year. We're talking about money that is more than times two of the money you want to use to pay salary of all Nigerian workers. It's not making sense. And since Atiku said that, this money is just 1 trillion naira short of the total package involved in four key sectors. Works, I mean, infrastructure, education, healthcare, and defense. Since that time, I've not heard anything from the APC, and the presidency has not even said anything. It's the APC that is, you know, screaming nonsense as far as I'm concerned. I want them to talk. What do you have to say? What exactly do you want to say? 12.8 trillion service-wide vote, 13.8 trillion total allocation for these four sectors. It's not making sense. As far as I'm concerned, it's money for party-party arrangement.
0: Mm.
1: And I want Nigerians to scream out. I like what Atiku is doing. He's doing the Lord's work. We should scream out as well. One person cannot fight the fight of 250 million people. We should all ask questions. Why exactly did it jump from 638 billion to 12.8 trillion in just one calendar year? It's not making sense.
0: All right. So, Atiku is actually screaming a lot these days. And, of course, what the analysis you just gave now is actually not even that of the what we're talking about this
1: PFIP.
0: Yeah, that's another really, I mean, issue entirely. But still, under the same umbrella of what's corruption. Going on in this country.
1: Corruption.
0: And now, that brings us to another story. You know, we said the police is our friend and we should be very concerned about anything that is happening to the police in Nigeria, and even in our individual states. Now we have this, report here because it seems like ICPC are very busy these days as well. The headlines are police top list as ICPC uncovers 908 ghost workers. So the reports, according to Punch newspaper, says the Independent Corrupt Practices and Other Related Offences Commission has identified the Nigerian police force and five federal ministries and agencies as having the highest number of suspected fake workers uncovered during its payroll verification exercise. The ICPC chairman, Musa Damualiu, SAN, disclosed the findings while speaking on the commission's investigation into payroll fraud across federal government institutions, according to the BBC Pidgin report that was reported yesterday. The commission said it discovered suspected 908 ghost workers in at least 50 ministries, departments and agencies, recovering about 942 million naira allegedly paid as fraudulent salaries. According to the ICPC, ghost workers fictitious names and inserted into government payrolls to receive salaries fraudulently. I mean, it's very unfortunate that we've just been talking about fraud, and it seems like there's no end in sight to that. Now, how significant is the ICPC's discovery of 908 suspected ghost workers across federal ministries and departments and agencies in the country? Do we blame the presidency for this again, or is this now eating deep into even Nigerians, the mindset of Nigerians in itself?
1: I mean, there is nothing on the ground to suggest that we can blame the presidency for this. Mm. I mean, I'm not sure. For PFIPC, you cannot exonerate the presidency. But as regards what's happening right now, there is nothing, at least on the ground, to suggest that the presidency is involved. But the presidency is missing something. The ICPC is also missing something. The Ministry of Justice is missing something. The EFCC is missing something. And as guilty as they may appear, the police themselves, they are missing something. What is that? Prosecution.
0: Hmm.
1: You have told us point blank that some people somewhere did something evil against the country. Now you have declared them, you have labeled them as ghost workers. What that means is that people who are not supposed to be on the payroll are on the payroll and they are collecting money for doing nothing. Guess what? Most of them are victims. From what we saw in the past, it was a case of, oh, give me your name, I'll include your name in the payroll. Money comes every month, you take this percentage, you send this percentage to me. As far as I'm concerned, they are both involved. They are both guilty, and at the same time, they are victims because they are not the ones collecting all the money, and it was someone who introduced
0: them. Put them up to it.
1: So the point is this. Who exactly is the person that signed the so-called appointment letter for that person? If there is no way you won't know the person, because I understand the process when you go to the IPPIS office. They are actually going to scan your appointment letter.
0: Let's quickly take this call. Hello, good morning. What is your name? Where are you calling us from?
3: This is Adrenke from Muslim.
0: Adrenke from Muslim, you have the floor.
3: Yes. Concerning U.S., that if President Bola met in a group for anti-terrorism in Nigeria, just take a look at it. Nigerian government, to me, they can go to any length to lie and deceive the people. So, Mr. President should please confirm this news for us. They should confirm it for us, because as of now, we all know what is going on in the country. Just take a look at the adoption. The people that are kidnapped in Borno State, they are still in captivity. So, in the Kwara State too, they are kidnapping up and down. So, how come they are now commending him for anti-terrorism? So, the president himself should confirm this history, because this administration, to me, they are lies, they are just like 5 and 6. Thank you very much.
0: All right, thank you very much for your contribution.
1: You already know who signed that fake paper. Why not go after that person?
0: Now,
1: if you go after that person, it wouldn't be as if, oh, you have caught the people who did the last bad job and you have sent them home. If that's the bus stop you are stopping, people are already thinking about how to bring in more ghost workers since there is no penalty. The biggest penalty is that you lose such illicit funds.
0: So,
1: but if you prosecute those who brought them in, trust me, others are going to learn from their mistake and downfall, and they won't repeat it. And should anybody repeat it, let the punishment even be harsher than the first one. That is how to reset the country.
0: So what I even want to say now is that we know that previously, there has been reforms, you know, and reforms, I mean, in trying to reduce the incidence of ghost workers in the country, because it's not the first time we are hearing about it. I remember that such reforms actually introduced the Integrated Personnel and Payroll Information System, IPPIS. That's the IPPIS. Now, with these reforms, how is it that we are still continuing to see ghost workers in the country despite these reforms?
1: No matter how brilliant an idea is, there is always an Achilles heel for it. There is always a loophole. And you and I cannot upload people's data on a PPS platform. It must be a web of collaboration. There is going to be someone, maybe in the head of office of the head of service, who has access to all the agencies. There must be someone within the IPPIS who is in all of this, who is helping them, you know, upload such data on the platform. Until you rat out ring, that criminal circle, and, you know, I mean, you will not get out of this mess. So for me, let's start from who authorized that paper. And there is nothing like, I'm not aware. I'm coming somewhere, sir. Before anybody can go and be onboarded on the IPPIS platform, a letter must come from the head of admin of that particular agency. And upon onboarding, the IPPIS will notify that agency that this particular person has been onboarded. So don't tell me you didn't know. Don't tell me that someone forged your signature and stuff like that.
0: Yeah, so because in the vein of what you're talking about, So does it mean that the heads of these ministries, departments, and agencies might be involved, or can they be the ones who should actually be at alert and ensure that such doesn't happen?
1: Like I just told you, it's more of connivance to me.
0: So they must be aware of something.
1: They cannot but be aware. Because before you go to the IPPIS, you must carry a letter. Mm. Let's even agree the letter was forged. Upon onboarding, the IPPIS will notify the agency, department, or ministry, as the case may be, that this particular person has been onboarded. If you did not give that person a letter to go to the IPPIS, you would have known at a particular point that this is fraud.
0: Mm.
1: If you fail to raise an alarm, then it means that you are involved.
0: Mm.
1: So whoever was head of admin at the time these people were onboarded, as I'm concerned, are all guilty until they can prove themselves that they are not guilty.
0: Okay, so now does this latest discovery does this suggest that corruption remains deeply, you know, in deep rooted in the Nigerian public sector? No.
1: In a country where over 20% of the national budget is termed as status right vote.
0: I'm only asking.
1: What I am saying is that corruption is more valid as a Nigerian than you.
0: Sorry, I'm. Well, okay. That being said, so what is the way to go now? Because we are running out of time.
1: I just said something now.
0: Yeah.
1: The reason why corruption keeps getting more entrenched in the country is that there is no penalty for bad behavior. Imagine having people who have just 6 months to leave the service being prosecuted for something like this and being summarily dismissed. People who still have 10 years of,
0: But we've seen such. We've seen some people get dismissed. Back in the days, we've heard of
1: back in the days.
0: Yeah, even from then to, we've heard of Tafa, but we've heard of people resign.
1: I'm talking about what is happening right now. And the last 10 years, have you seen such? That's the point. That is why Nigerians keep saying that, it was better yesterday than today. If we do not arrest this drift, trust me, Nigeria may be competing with Somalia in years to come, not even decades to come, years to come, for the worst governed space in Africa.
0: Wow. Okay, so we are totally out of time this morning. I wish we had more time to discuss more of those stories as seen on the front page of our newspaper this morning, but this is where we have to draw the curtains this morning. But of course, you can join us again tomorrow, the same time, the same dial, the same station, on another edition of Perspective Unlimited. I would like to say a big thank you to everybody who has been a part of this show, particularly our analyst, Mr. Olale Kosani. Thank you very much this morning again.
1: It is always an honor to be here.
0: Yes, tomorrow morning again, we'll be here. Same seat, same time, doing justice to the headlines as seen. I would like to say a big thank you to everybody. Join us again tomorrow, the same time, the same station on Perspective Unlimited. We are going to be giving space now for the sports people to come and give us some sports analysis. 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

0: Hello, Miss Flora. Finally, this holiday is here. But honestly, I don't know what to do with my children.
1: Why? Aren't you excited that you're on break?
0: Excited? One talks from morning till evening without control, and the other one can barely introduce himself. I'm worried about both of them.
1: Now you see the work that we teachers put in. But then, I have a perfect solution for you. 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
0: Media Academy? 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
1: Absolutely. They'll learn public speaking, broadcasting, confidence, communication, and so much more. Matter of fact, I'm enrolling too. I want to sharpen my public speaking skills before the new school term.
0: Really? Then we are definitely coming.
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5: 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Oh, wonderful! What a goal! And what a time! And what a place! What a player! Wayne Rooney out of this world! 2-1 United!
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Yes, oh yes. 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It was Radio 89.3 FM, your preferred awesome radio. Welcome to M Sports. It's your favorite and regular morning sports show. My name is Sam Adeliri. So remember, you can simply always call me.

That's from the Confederation of African Football this morning. Speaking about the CAF, the Confederation of African Football's President Patrice Motsepe has reaffirmed the governing body's support for Somali's referee Omar Attan. Do you remember Omar Attan? Yes, that particular referee where we say United States shaking back. Well, Omar Attan, after the official was unable to officiate at the FIFA 2026 World Cup following the denial of the United States visa. Well, speaking on the issue yesterday, Patrice Motsepe described Attan as Africa's leading referee and insisted that CAF would continue to stand behind him despite the setback. Omar Attan is the best African referee, according to Patrice Motsepe, the CAF's president. Omar Attan is the best referee in Africa, and we will continue to support him despite the United States' decision to deny him entry into the country for the World Cup. The visa refusal prevented Attan from participating in football's biggest tournament, a development that has drawn attention across African football and the world at large. But publicly expressing his confidence in the Somali official, Motsepe sought to reinforce CAF's faith in the quality and professionalism of Africa's referee despite the circumstances surrounding Attan's absence from the competition. While still speaking on Patrice Motsepe, he has come out to say the winner of the Women African Cup of Nations, that's the WAFCON, for this edition will be going home with $2 million. That's an increase from previous edition. Well, according to him, this was made possible thanks to the postponement of the tournament. The African football governing body could do well to sort for sponsorship, and now it's official that the winner of the 2026 WAFCON tournament will be pocketing $2 million. While still on CAF and Motsepe, the Confederation of African Football president Patrice Motsepe has expressed confidence that an African nation will soon making a calm down. According to Patrice Motsepe, an African team will soon win the FIFA World Cup, following what he described as the continent's strongest ever performance at the 2026 tournament. Africa was represented by 10 teams at the expanded 48 nations competition: Algeria, Cape Verde, Cote d'Ivoire, DR Congo, Egypt, Ghana, Morocco, Senegal, South Africa, and Tunisia. 9 of the 10 teams progressed to the knockout stage, marking a 90% qualification rate that CAF says is the highest in the continent's World Cup history. According to CAF, Africa teams accounted for 20.8% of the tournament's participants, but made up 28.1% of the round of 32 qualifiers, a figure surpassed only by UEFA's representation in the knockout phase. And looking at the team, Morocco once again led the continent's challenge by reaching the quarterfinal for the second consecutive World Cup, building on its historic semi-final appearance at Qatar 2022. Egypt also impressed by advancing to the round of 16, while Cape Verde, Senegal, Cote d'Ivoire, DR Congo, South Africa, the Black Stars of Ghana and Tunisia were commended for their performances during the tournament. Well, in the words of Patrice Motsepe, "I am very proud. I am very proud of their performances," Motsepe said in a statement describing Africa's record qualification rate for the knockout round as a landmark achievement for the continent. And according to the president, "Make everybody calm down. If we are doing well, very soon, an African team will lift the World Cup." And let's come to Nigeria before we talk about the CAF Champions League. Well, the Nigerian Premier Football League side Elkanemi Warriors are considering the Remo Stars Stadium in Ikene as their home venue for the upcoming CAF Confederations Cup. The Maiduguri-based club is exploring the option of preparations
Yes, as preparations continue for it to return to continental football, with a final decision on the venue yet to be made. Should the move be confirmed, El Kanemi Warriors would become the third Nigerian club set to use the Remoska Stadium for their CAF's Oma fixtures, underlining the growing reputation of the Ikene-based facility as one of the country's preferred venues for continental competition. The Remoska Stadium has continued to attract interest from Nigerian's club due to its quality infrastructure and the ability to meet CAF's requirements for inter-club competition. El Kanemi Warriors, remember, secured qualification for the CAF Confederations Cup after winning the President's Federation's Cup, marking their return to the continental action. And speaking about the CAF Confederations Cup or Champions League, well, Egypt, the Egyptians giants Zamalek have reportedly threatened to withdraw from the season's CAF Champions League. That is if the Confederation of African Football, CAF, proceeds with plans to expand the competition's format. The White Knights are said to be strongly opposed to proposals that could increase the number of participating clubs, particularly aimed at a report that revised qualification criteria could open the door for additional teams, including their first rivals, Al Ahly of Egypt. Now, according to reports, Zamalek believes any changes to the existing qualification structure would undermine the sporting integrity of Africa's Premier League competition. The club maintains that participation should continue to be determined strictly on merit under the current qualification system. The Cairo-based club is also concerned that expanding the tournament could reduce its competitiveness while creating what it considers a permanent opportunity for selected clubs. Their position comes against the backdrop of a long-standing rivalry between Zamalek and Al Ahly, a contest that has frequently extended beyond domestic football, even into continental affairs. Well, CAF has yet to announce a final decision on the proposed expansion. However, discussions over restructuring of the Champions League, that's the CAF Champions League, have gathered momentum in recent months as the continental governing body explores ways to enhance the competition, from its commercial value to broadening its reach and also strengthening its global profile. Well, not only El Kanemi Warriors planning to play in Ikene, the Nigerian Premier Football League champions Rangers International have reached an agreement with Remostars to use the Remostars Stadium in Ikene Ogun State for their home matches in the preliminary round. Don't get it twisted, it's for the preliminary round of the CAF Champions League. The arrangement comes as renovation and compliance work continues at the Rangers' home ground. Speaking about the Nnamdi Azikiwe Stadium, popularly known as the Cathedral in Enugu. Well, the upgrades are aimed at meeting the Confederation of African Football Stadium requirements for continental competitions. Now, the temporary relocation ensures that Rangers can host their opening Champions League fixtures at a CAF-approved venue while work on their home stadium progresses. Remostars Stadium has established itself, no doubt, as one of Nigeria's leading venues for continental football, having hosted several CAF inter-club matches in recent years. Its modern infrastructure, the quality playing surface, the compliance with CAF standard, all this, you can't just throw them away. However, Rangers will hope to make full use of the venue as they begin the quest for a place in the group stage of Africa's Premier Club competition, and the Flying Antelope would so much believe that after the preliminary round, that is if they qualify, they would then return back to the Nnamdi Azikiwe Stadium in Enugu. Moving away from there, let's talk about the Flying Eagles. The Flying Eagles will continue preparations for the defense of their WAFU B under 20 championship title with a friendly match against Ivory Coast side. Speaking about Ivorian League 2 side,
Athletica Club de Zenolua today, this evening. The 7-time African champion arrived in Yamoussoukro on Monday ahead of the regional tournament and are using the friendly as part of their build-up. So next week, Monday's Group B opener against host the Black Stars Satellite. That's Ghana's Black Satellite. Nigeria's defending WAFU B champions have been drawn in Group B alongside Ghana, Togo and Burkina Faso. Following their opening fixtures against Ghana, the Flying Eagles will take on Togo before concluding their group stage campaign against Burkina Faso on Sunday, that's August 2nd, 2026. And before we leave Africa and Nigeria, let's talk about the ITTF. That's the World of Tennis, Table Tennis. Egypt claimed that the under 15 boys team title at the ITTF African Youth Championship in Accra after a commanding 3-0 victory. That's 3-0 victory over Nigeria in the final. The Egyptians are quartet of Samer Ashar, Elias Berg Ahmed, and Eyad Hussein, and also Kusba Muhammad, produced a flawless performance to deny Nigeria the continental crown. While Nigeria had booked their place in the final after edging host Ghana 3-2 in a thrilling semi-final, were unable to match the dominance of the Egyptian side as they suffered a straight set defeat. The victory crowned Egypt as the new under 15 boys team champions, while Nigeria settled for the silver medal after an impressive run to the final of the Continental Championship in Accra. Speaking about the table tennis.

And before we talk about all the sports, let's go straight up to the world of boxing. Anthony Joshua, yes, Anthony Joshua says he's not ready. He's not ready for the loss of his two close friends and his team members to sink in yet, as he prepares for his first fight since their death. Sina Gami and Latif, popularly called Lat Ayodele, died when the vehicle they were traveling in alongside heavyweight boxer Joshua and another passenger collided with a stationary truck on a major road near Lagos, Nigeria. Remember, the 29th of December 2025, the stationary truck was said to have been by the side of the road while the driver of the vehicle conveying Joshua and his friend was actually over speeding. Well, Joshua, who sustained minor injuries, is said to return to the ring against heavyweight Christian Prenger on Saturday for his first contest since knocking out American YouTuber, remember, Jake Paul. That's 10 days before that particular crash. Well, the 36-year-old told BBC Sports, "It's tough, really tough. Every time I think about it, it hurts. Even talking about it now, the picture still there, it hurts, but I keep my mind occupied, you know. And if I stop, you let it sink in. But I'm not ready to let it sink in. I want the memory to continue." Well, that's a big one. Remember, Gami was Joshua's full-time sports and exercise rehabilitation coach and worked with him for more than 10 years. So if he's saying he's not ready to let it sink in, well, let him grieve in his own way. And Prenger will be Joshua's first competitive fight since he's knocked out loss to IBF world champion Daniel Dubois at the Wembley Stadium in September 2024. Anthony Joshua came out to say further, "Tyson Fury is actually on my mind, but I'm not going to overlook Prenger."

And before we leave the world of boxing this morning, boxer Tyson Fury says modern day sports stars think they are bigger than they actually are after choosing to fight in front of just 1,500 fans in Thailand instead of pursuing a more lucrative event elsewhere. The former heavyweight world champion, who is 37, will face 46-year-old Pole Maruz Wash in Pattaya. That's on Friday tomorrow. Remember, these fights are preparatory fights before Tyson Fury and Joshua actually come in a bout. Well, this is Derry in his regular format. Britain Anthony Joshua received the shade. A win will set up the long-awaited showdown with fellow Brighton. Anthony Joshua should the Watford fighter win his warm-up fight against Christian Prenger in Saudi Arabia. That's on Saturday. Well, let's talk about football. It's official. Inter Miami signs Casemiro, but there is fire on the mountain. Yes, you heard that right. Major League Soccer, the MLS, says it is investigating allegations of tampering by Inter Miami after the club signed Brazil midfielder Casemiro. Yesterday, Miami announced they had signed the 34-year-old who left Manchester United at the end of last season on a deal that runs to the end of the 2027 MLS campaign with an option to extend until June 2029. But moments later, the MLS released a statement saying it was reviewing a tampering allegation against the club. The league is gathering all relevant information and will refrain from further comment until the review is complete. While Inter Miami is a club football and the La Liga, that's the LA Galaxy, have reached a settlement for the Discovery Priority to sign Casemiro. The times will be released upon conclusion of the tampering investigation. What is Eden? Well, bad news for Arsenal fans. Arsenal have confirmed defender William Saliba is set to miss an extended period after suffering a back injury while at the World Cup with France. The 25-year-old had been managing a back issue for several weeks and carried the problem into the World Cup, but was forced over after 30 minutes of France's semi-final loss to Spain. Now, after returning to London and being seen by a specialist, it was decided that surgery is not needed, with a managed recovery program to be commenced immediately instead. Well, Saliba was forced to sit out of France's World Cup bronze final defeat by England. Remember, earlier in the World Cup, he said, "I've had some minor niggles for several months. I've been gritting my teeth. Because there was a Champions League and the Premier League, the World Cup comes round only once every 4 years, so you've got to get in it and grit your teeth." Saliba made 50 appearances across all competitions for Arsenal last season, as they ended a 22-year wait to win the Premier League and also reach the Champions League final. But this is going to be a blow for Mikel Arteta, whose side will take on Manchester City in the Community Shield on Sunday, August 16, 5 days before the Gunners begin the defense of their Premier League title, where they will host a promoted team, Coventry City.

While Rodri is seriously pushing for Real Madrid's move, we'll talk more about this when we come back 6 p.m. But let me give you some sports and stories and some of the gossip flying around. Liverpool are confident they can beat Arsenal and Bayern Munich to the signature of Paris Saint-Germain forward Bradley Barcola after the 23-year-old impressed with 4 goals contribution at the World Cup with France this summer. Still on Arsenal, Arsenal edging the battle with Manchester United for sought after Bournemouth midfielder Alex Scott, who is 22-year-old. But the England under 21 international has concerns around how much game time he would get at the Emirates. Scott is keen on a move to Chelsea after the Cherries have rejected a £64 million bid from the Blues. A Portugal midfielder Bruno Fernandes, who is 31, has decided to commit his future to Manchester United with talks around a new deal ongoing. And finally, before I take about this morning, Beckisters are trying to sign English midfielder Joe Willock, who is 26, who is in the final year of his contract at Newcastle, while Arsenal are not ruling out the sale of their captain Martin Odegaard and will listen to offer for the 27-year-old Norway midfielder. Well, Manchester United are exploring a move for Real Madrid and France midfielder Eduardo Camavinga, who is 23 and who missed out the place in the France World Cup squad this summer. Well, we'll come back 6 p.m. to tell you something about Axel Disasi of Chelsea. Until 6 p.m. and everything you do, make sure to stay out of trouble. My name remains Sama Adeliri. But remember, you can simply and always call me Sadeliri. Catch you 6 p.m. when we talk sports in Pidgin and in Yoruba. Until then, bye for now.

0: Hello, Miss Flora. Finally, this holiday is here. But honestly, I don't know what to do with my children.
1: Why? Aren't you excited that you're on break?
0: Excited? One talks from morning till evening without control, and the other one can barely introduce himself. I'm worried about both of them.
1: Now you see the work that we teachers put in. But then, I have a perfect solution for you. 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
0: Really? 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
2: Hello, Miss Flora. 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

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We are reaching you live from Wales Broadcasting House along Alaafin Avenue, Oliole Estate, Ibadan. I am Kunle Olowo. First, the headlines. Dangote resumes Naira petrol sales, hike price by 140 Naira. Police stop list as ICPC uncovers 908 ghost workers. Liberia records biggest drug bust as police seize cocaine worth $317 million. And in sports, Arsenal's Saliba faces lengthy spell out with back injury. Those are the headlines. Now the news in details.

On the news this afternoon, Dangote Petroleum Refinery has resumed the sales of premium motor spirits, popularly known as petrol, in Naira and in its brief dollar-denominated pricing policy. The refinery also increased its ex-depot price by 140 Naira per litre, raising the cost from 1,075 to 1,215 per litre. The refinery had suspended truck loading and switched to dollar pricing last week, a move that unsettled the downstream petroleum market, constrained fuel supplies, and triggered a sharp rise in depot prices across the country. The return to Naira transaction was communicated to petroleum marketers in a notice issued by the refinery's commercial department yesterday, and was also confirmed by industry platform, that is the Petroleum Price NG. The notice further showed that the refinery coastal loading price increased from 1,441,575 to 1,602,495 per metric ton. Industry observers say the latest price adjustment is expected to influence the pump price of petrol, although marketers are yet to announce any changes at filling stations.

and agencies during a nationwide payroll verification exercise. The commission said it has also recovered about 942 million naira allegedly paid out as fraudulent salaries. The ICPC chairman, Musa Adamu Aliyu, disclosed the findings while speaking on the commission's ongoing investigation into payroll fraud in federal government institutions. He identified the Nigerian Police Force and five other federal ministries and agencies as recording the highest number of suspected ghost workers. The anti-corruption agency explained that ghost workers are fictitious names fraudulently inserted into government payrolls to collect salaries.

Also in the news this afternoon, the Independent Corrupt Practice and Other Related Offences Commission, ICPC, says it has uncovered 908 suspected ghost workers across at least 50 federal ministries, departments,

The presidency says a commendation letter from the United States, President Donald Trump to Bola Tinubu is evidence that Nigeria's security partnership with the United States is yielding positive results. Special advisor to the president on policy communications, Daniel Bawala, made the statement during an interview on Channels Television yesterday. He urged Nigerians to focus on the content of the letter and the progress made through bilateral security cooperation rather than the timing of its release. Bawala added that the letter reflects growing international recognition of the Tinubu administration's effort to strengthen security, collaboration with the United States, and deepen ties between both countries.

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It's 9.3 FM. Now moving over to the foreign scene. Liberian authorities have seized nearly 4,000 kilograms of processed cocaine during a raid on a suspected illegal storage facility near the capital, Monrovia, in what police described as the country's largest drug seizure on record. Investigators said 3,971 kilograms of high-grade cocaine with an estimated street value of more than $317 million were recovered from dozens of sealed suitcases and boxes found inside a lorry during the operation in Duazon, about 20 kilometers east of Monrovia. Several suspects, including two foreign nationals and a number of Liberians, were arrested during the raid. Authorities say investigations are continuing, while formal charges against those arrested are yet to be announced.

Still in the foreign scene, the Iranian-backed Houthi movement in Yemen says it has attacked two Saudi oil tankers in the Red Sea as the United States carried out its 12th consecutive night of strikes on targets in Iran, further raising tension in the region. Iranian state media reported that two people were killed in yesterday's U.S. strikes, while a tanker caught fire following an explosion in the Strait of Hormuz, a viral global shipping route. Before the latest attack, the U.S. President Donald Trump warned that the United States would take key Iranian infrastructures if Iran attacked ships in the Strait of Hormuz, and it would also respond if the Houthis disrupted Red Sea shipping. The Houthis identified the targeted vessels as the Enselia and the Layla, although independent confirmations of the claimed attacks has not yet been made. If verified, the incidents would mark the group's first attack since announcing a maritime embargo against Saudi Arabia.

Finally, on the foreign scene, the United States and Saudi Arabia have signed what officials described as a landmark agreement to support the development of a civilian nuclear program in the Gulf Kingdom. The U.S. Energy Department said the peaceful nuclear cooperation agreement will expand opportunities for American companies to participate in Saudi Arabia's nuclear energy sector. Although the full details of the agreements have not been made public, U.S. media reports suggest it could eventually allow Saudi Arabia to enrich uranium. While enriched uranium is used as fuel for nuclear power plants, it can also be used in production of nuclear weapons. Experts say a provision would represent a major shift in U.S. policy and have raised concerns that it could increase the risk of nuclear proliferation in an already volatile Middle East.

And now to the exciting world of sports, where it is reported that Arsenal have confirmed that defender William Saliba will be sidelined for an extended period after sustaining a back injury while representing France at the FIFA World Cup. The 25-year-old had been managing the problem for several weeks, but was forced off just 30 minutes into France's semi-finals defeat to Spain. After returning to London for further assessments by specialists, the club decided that surgery will not be required. Instead, Saliba will undergo a careful managed rehabilitation program. The injury also ruled him out of France's bronze medal match against England. Saliba made 50 appearances in all competitions for Arsenal last season, helping the club end a 22 years wait for the Premier League title and reach the UEFA Champions League final. And that's it on the World News at Noon. But before we end the news, here are the highlights. On the news this afternoon, Dangote Petroleum Refinery has resumed the sales of petrol, that's the premium motor spirit, in Naira, ending the brief dollar-denominated pricing policy. We also said the Independent Corrupt Practices and Other Related Offences Commission, that's the ICPC, says it has uncovered 908 suspected ghost workers across at least 50 federal ministries, departments and agencies during a nationwide payroll verification exercise. Also in the foreign scene, we said Liberian authorities have seized nearly 4,000 kilograms of processed cocaine during a raid on a suspected illegal storage facility near the capital, Monrovia, in what the police described as the country's largest drug seizure on record. And we also reported that the Iranian-blocked Houthi movement in Yemen says it has attacked two Saudi oil tankers in the Red Sea as the United States carried out the 12th consecutive night of strikes on targets in Iran, further raising tension in that region. And in the exciting world of sports, we reported that Arsenal have confirmed that defender William Saliba will be sidelined for an extended period after sustaining a back injury while representing France at the World Cup. The bulletin was compiled and edited by Kunle Oluwo. Remember to stay tuned with us on all social media platforms at Wells Radio 893. Also like our Facebook page at Wells Radio 893 FM fan page. 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Also call or WhatsApp Wells Radio Newsroom on 091-6893-2000 for any eyewitness account. I am Kunle Oluwo. Thank you for listening and God bless you.

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1: Hello, Miss Flora. 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
2: 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Aren't you excited that you're on break?
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0: 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Hello. Hello. Yes, sir. Yes, sir.
1: Yes, sir.
0: Yes, sir. Yes, sir. Yes, sir. Yes, sir. Yes, sir. Yes, sir. Yes, sir. Yes, sir. Yes, sir. Yes, sir. Yes, sir. Yes, sir. Yes, sir. Yes, sir. Yes, sir. Yes, sir. Yes, sir. Yes, sir. Yes, sir. Yes, sir. Yes, sir. Yes, sir. Yes, sir. Yes, sir. Yes, sir. Yes, sir. Yes, sir. Yes, sir. Yes, sir. Yes, sir. Yes, sir. Yes, sir. Yes, sir. Yes, sir. Yes, sir. Yes, sir. Yes, sir. Yes, sir. Yes, sir. Yes, sir. Yes, sir. Yes, sir. Yes, sir. Yes, sir. Yes, sir. Yes, sir. Yes, sir. Yes, sir. Yes, sir. Yes, sir. Yes, sir. Yes, sir. Yes, sir. Yes, sir.

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0: Yes, sir.
1: What the
0: Oruko yin, sir.
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He look parakuri, he waiting be name. 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He look shellless, yeah, parakuri Chooks. He look pain, he look pa Chooks, he look shellless, Chooks, gaga gaga. 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

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There we go Abuja die the Federal Capital Territory FCT. Every day for the thief, one day for the owner. 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Eggberry, every day for the thief, one day for the owner. 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
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I said it, I want lakpa, you go wola wore. Na the chairman of the ICPC. A jotong do juto, ajajajajajajaw. And they talk about the chairman of the Independent Corrupt Practices and Other Related Offenses, a commission. Dr. Musa Aliu, S.A.N. Chairman. It's a corrupt practices. Hey, well, look, but chairman, don't go to corruption. I bet the village people get the number one. Every day for the clinic, one day for the owner. Dr. Musa o transfer wo sa won lopa o awon lopa gbo wo won kuku men to je Dr. Musa Aliu oni kalu ku gba ibi be wo won gbodo won lo na yin Dr. Musa eyan ka phone IG straight e mo wi pe oga aga na normal 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

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Then I prefer those some radio and a number one family station with your state, but I'm beyond you. Sam, I delivered my name, your party on radio. I don't they give na the GC. What's up for na area, for my area, for their area since 3 p.m. And we go still rock this thing together until about 4 p.m. Everybody says Adelere, leave that intro on where you they do. And yo, so fu wa kilo seles, ilo na apu. 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Hek, mele, ko gaga ni o. They don't talk, he said the FCCPC, the Federal Competition and Consumer Protection Commission. One of your egg by a kuda, padao, kebe, rekinika, toche, kinika, otiye, yo, yanti.

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In the video with the yeti man where they talk, he say eni to ba wu ko je. 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Making na dey do small small e ka ope o. Oh yeah, this particular one, where I won't tell you now. Now gist, I won't tell you. Decision, now your hand today. Remember, say, they always talk. You say, I want to come what to get paid. Lawyer, me, you win case, you. But lawyer, me, ba win case, he let you borrow. Say, this particular one, and it don't get commissioner of police, it's your lulu. Abuja, ni bi benye. Federal Capital Territory, Abuja. Ga olopa Ahmed Sanusi won ti kilo fe yan omo Nigeria pe eyan omo Nigeria omo Nigeria ani se e lo ni igboya e lo ni igboya ti ko mo so be o na Ahmed Sanusi the commissioner of police for FCT na e talka say Nigeria si no dey allow police officer to search your phone. If police tell you, say, bring your phone. No tell them, say, Saturday, say, me, they don't no be me, oh. It's a be, say, my lawyer never win court case before. Now, God, medicine, Lucy, say, if police ask for your phone, no answer them. He say, make Nigerians not allow police officer to search in a mobile phone, especially on top road, simply because they suspect you. Tori po wa dressy, wa fine boy. O lo face cap, o wa sneakers, gidi. First thing, first thing. Oh, yeah, give me your phone, give me a sound now. Ogasa, Lucy ni. Random phone search. O wa against the directive, ti Inspector General of Police, to gbe kale o. Only the only time, ti olopa le search phone re. Oh, number ti arrest ye, gagagagato ti arrest ye. Number one, she proper criminal investigation. Want it be a kuro loju titi, want it be a day office, you want. E gda nye nale, so we pe o ya submit your phone. 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

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I am Timitope Akinkole. The Oyo State House of Assembly has approved the request of Governor Seyi Makinde to proceed on his annual leave, paving the way for the Deputy Governor, Barrister Bayo Lawal, to oversee the affairs of the state during the Governor's absence. The governor's leave takes effect from August 10 and ends on September 11. According to the governor's letter, he will officially resume office on September 14, 2026. Meanwhile, the Oyo State chapter of the All Progressive Congress, APC, has criticized Governor Seyi Makinde over the state government's legal action restraining the economic and financial

0: EFCC from obtaining records of contracts awarded by its administration. In a statement issued today by its publicity secretary, Olawale Shadari, the APC said the governor should allow the anti-graft agency to carry out its constitutional responsibilities. The Independent National Electoral Commission, INEC, has urged eligible residents of Oyo State to take advantage of the 2-week extension of the continuous voters registration exercise and avoid waiting until the final days before the registration window closes. The appeal was contained in a statement issued today by the Oyo State Resident Electoral Commissioner, Professor Ramon Tella, who stressed that the ongoing third and final phase of the CVL exercise will end on Sunday, July 26, 2026, despite the early 2 weeks extension granted by the Commission. The Federal High Court in Abuja sentenced 3 suspects linked to the abduction of pupils and teachers in Oriri local government area of Oyo State to life imprisonment. Justice Salim Ibrahim handed down the sentence after convicting the suspect on charges connected to terrorism and the kidnapping incident. The defendant had earlier pleaded guilty of some of the allegations brought against them by the federal government. A fast-moving wildfire has forced more than 10,000 people from homes and campsites near France's Atlantic coast as extreme heat and deepening drought fuel fires across Europe, and scientists warned climate change was worsening the continent water shortages. It was reported today that 500 firefighters are battling to control the blaze, adding that no one had been injured so far. That's the news update. Join us again at 8 p.m. for the national news. Also remember to call or WhatsApp Welsh Radio Newsroom on 0916-893-2000 for any eyewitness account. I am Timi Tokpe Akinkolie. Thank you for listening and God bless you.
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4: The cabo si abalaki jito yi. Egba won number yi egba won sile yo te fi down eh. That if you da lower, say a fair bed by 0916-893-1000 Lekun Keta ni 0911-333-3893. 0911-333-3893.

my people, how are you doing? Hello my people, how are you doing? Are you feeling okay? Iba. I would not feel that now to welcome ourselves again to the parliament. So, this is said this one will be parliament, this one for parliament, this one for assembly. This one a parliament of sports. Ga. Oh yeah, welcome to Sport Assembly. Lori, your 1 year. On a Thursday, take B. She everything she is set. She is stand where she do proper. And now was radio 89.3 FM. Now preferred awesome radio. And a number one family radio station with your state Ibadan and beyond. Oh yeah. Now don't catch me because my name is no change at all. Sam Adeleri. But remember, you can simply and always call me Sadeliri. On a regular level, it's more with my berry, when you go gunny kinyo, okay, say you don't the house, and you decide come, you do on top bike, you do filling station, you do market, so you do buy what you go child this evening, you do work out for road, or you see the work like Sadeliri. The assignment is not twisted at all. Oh. Not to press and well. Where the person where they beside you feed the vibe, feed the energy, feed the entertainment, feed the gist, feed the rumor, feed the toku. As we carry and come this wonderful evening on Top Sport Assembly. Oh yeah, my for Raymond, Oluwaye Tanatana. Now one and only chief, Oloye Niyo. Oloye Oracle Pro Max. He not there with me for the studio, but policy day.

0: Mr. Policy, Adejoma Shekini, Emi ati Policy, ama gbe yin traba yi la le yi, abi niro le, anyhow you want take see him. Don't forget, say you feel watch us on top Facebook. Ele darapo mo wa lori koni bani dore ti blue app yin gagan. 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Logo de bati wole eri bugbe bo se duro de. You go see as my face show as my shoe shine. I want to meet that in gbori wole language bi be nye. Adi olu Tony. Anthony Joshua temi ni koti o jeshe. How you day, brother Lee? He said, good evening, bro. How was your day? A galanti aduro ri aduro tan bi. Oya Rashid Damilola. No da brother Lee. Mi ni nye o. Moma want to meet that ye mo. I want to meet them mommy. Rashid, how you be? He said, welcome on board, sir. Delirium and Mr. Policy. How on a day, we gallant, we stand proper. Oh yeah, tell one person to tell another person, say now time to talk sports on this dial. May the nimboju in jail, because gist is plenty. Or rock as a mirror. I walk on the other, yeo tia, yeo as a delirium, can explain. Oh yeah, calm down. Ma farabale shala, yeo rock as a mirror, oh my ye, ni da da. 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He say press on well. I feel the vibe, feel the lyrics. You almost to pay. Spotty Rem. I don't they come soon. Kenny. Oh, go Lagos State. How you there, brotherly? I cite you on Facebook. You know me do. I want to buy some work, but you want to just prepare. You go sabi Spotty Rem. Now part of the family. No be visitor. No be stranger. If you see OYBC Fatai, ko kere nu aye o. I say time I happy. I be king car news. Don't to be 5 million. To rikwe moro OYBC ne. Make no waste time to check time. Because I tell you now, say news update plenty for grand. Eje entari kini on. Ushapali los odo policy. Mufeni ki entari es odo sporting red. Ki entari es odo policy. Ka joshe kini. 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Kawa ti bi be yen ka bere si mo awon update yen wa fun yin. I go give na transfer gist and other things. Jurgen Klopp. Ikini gun mi. News is plenty for grand. Update wa lori Jurgen Klopp o. E ku amojuba o. According to waiting with the year, all things being equal. Ti village people ba ti tapping code yen. Won ma announce Jurgen Klopp lojo Friday. Ta lo fe announce e gangan. Oh yes, Baba, policy, greet your people for house.
1: Eyin temi e kuro le o, se dada le o, akuse ni o, e se gan te n gbo wa o.
0: Okay, now na the voice of policy na in you hear, so he say se dada le wa, language bi be yen. All right. 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
0: 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Say gallant and see for me, take me go go. Oh, yeah, may we enter sporting updates to give you now every as you go. Hey, Jacko Kobere, lati ete kuku omo, starting from local update. 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Ajo to riti ball afese gbanile adulawo and they talk about the Confederation of African Football. They don't come out to come talk. Now who talk gaga the number 1-001 Nukafu, the presido Dr. Patrice Motsepe. Now they talk about the president of the Confederation of African Football. 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and we go continue to support him despite the United States decision to deny him entry into the country for the World Cup. Now Motsepe talked that thing yesterday. The visa refusal now prevents Attan from participating inside the football biggest tournament too. Chuboni ema fo awa o konyo are kere o on top that level. Pa maja waste time ni be oju olu fi wo konti CAF president so.
1: If you not support in konti Motsepe so lori oro eh. 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
0: to se kini
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1: yes
0: you see super eagles they go enter semi final
1: I see them in the final honestly speaking me that faith money na voice yen yen lo je ko dun mi gan pe ah and I know it's getting closer I never even knew pe mo se pe goma follow trend yen and I believe it with what he said pe in the nearest future probably if not the next world cup in the two editions mo ka Africa ma the final
0: okay now oye BC talk say CAF president's response to US that good one oh boy dey late bo ye ko ti so da ko back nkan ti policy so e po ye ko ti so ti pe before now okay now Olamilekan owo gbogbo Shaki I cite you he say good evening Sadelere and the crew of Chelsea from Shaki bolu ati fe brotherly say good evening Sadelere and Mr Policy watching you from Oluyole bolu won tin gbe kini kan se me 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for our ta phone in gbogbo awon ta call in patapata officially want to carry compilation yen se wa ri gbogbo eyin te predict lori Facebook iyen na wa nse lowo policy abi ka be ni ka ba ti be that ki 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need to be resilient and be focused when it matters most Taban Soro now the question I will ask now ABC just hint say Taban Soro and to stand the chance Masoro super eagle so yeah will lo competition that lo already to sum in Africa I want to lo ni ka so laarin awon to lo especially really the Morocco sure you see Morocco as team will be say most likely awon lo le se come break jinx
1: yes Morocco only team to strong lati break jinx yen even Senegal but nkan ti mo ko ni lati mo ri pe each national team ni lati se Africa is that one ni mentality pe kinle endure to the end. That's just the problem. Inferiority complex, man setting. Iyeni problem ti ani tebade tin wo trend ti bi ti Africa ti make a global impact, especially in sport. We always most of those are those all the times yen. A man break a barrier, inferiority complex iyeni. But eba wo walk up ta gba lo ton yin sin. Most of those nations ton lo ton represent Africa. Towards the end, only to buy 80 minutes.
0: Can you end up with trend?
1: Yes.
0: Be oh 82 minutes, 80 minutes, 82 minutes.
1: I'm going to give up. Okay, I'm inferior to some people. I'm going to have a room.
0: So, what are technical aspects? Maybe that's an issue.
1: So, if you can get that one right, you are good to go. So, I see it in the next one.
0: How about to manage endurance in 190 minutes?
1: Yes, I see that. In the next 2 years, we will.
0: Tony Tabanika, in fact, I'll call attention, Mr. Policy, because Tabanika would have that. Kini enda bi trend opolopo teams to ja lati Africa ni knockout phase the same trend na fi gba ja Senegal lo lead o lo lose 2-0 advantage ele that one so me pe to ba pe to ba je pe ka keep focus yen dey the end o sese ki multiple teams at least was a quarter final
1: definitely even semi final because baba wo the way ti African football se grow especially this World Cup to she gba ton yi you could see that trend pe there is hope from Africa and in the next two World Cups, Toba continue by look a body on national team here. Toba hold on resilience, but you play. I see them going improving. And many other nations been Tunisia to de gbe basket lo ohun na mo ko ti keko emi mo yen but every other 9 nations to lo ton ba tun gbe World Cup le ni August tawai ta fe wonu e mo wa sure pe they will improve.
0: All right, mo come out on top that one, no time to check time, mo go straight to WAFCO na the DJ Ilfia Yeti Adulawo Tagbon Tobirin. All right, the chairman of the National Sports Commission Malam Sheu Diko he don assure the Super Falcons say they go receive their cash reward for winning the Magba. Say that he assured them say they go receive their cash reward for winning the 2024 Omiki Sporting Rem ati lotori oro yemi at Sporting Rem ati Raymond. He assured them, said they go collect their cash reward for winning the 2024 Women's African Cup of Nations, despite the delay in the payment process. Emma Gbagbe, owo nye, okoloko wa ti gbagbe, mo so awon oro kan nigba ti won promise won lowo yen. Mo mama to gbe mi again. Ko ma dabi pe sa delere, where you dey get this information? Speaking to journalists, Naindiko explained, say the payments they delayed due to government budgetary procedure. But stress said the president Bola Tinubu he don already approved the reward for August 2025. Nigba ti won fe gba new tournament. Won wa assure won wi pe owo ti 2024 ti won promise won yen o won ma gba.
1: E won gba in 2031 to ba fe campaign for next election. 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
0: Now, who do us like this? See, well, the girls, don't they talk? He say, well, money or no money, they won't go Morocco. May they go do their work. God help our football. Oh, yeah, more talk about the CAF Champions League and Confederations Cup without wasting time. El Academy Warriors, one fellow, Kenne. Rangers, see, one fellow, Kenne. El Academy Warriors won the Standard Stadium, one fellow, Kenne for Confederations Cup. Rangers, fellow, Kenne, for preliminary round. Want to Cathedral she lowo that one be the Nnamdi Azikiwe Stadium for Enugu on top this level. She more talk say waiting he can do where other people don't fit do. I mean now because the Oga at the top for Remo Stars now real football lover. Tori he can walk on wa from nowhere. One day she processing it, she processing it. They left the way one wa build do at least calf. Standard Stadium. Ojo Olufiwo policy.
1: Well, apart from the fact that Oga Remo Stars, Oje Baba Agba ninu Nigerian sports in the industry, the fact is that over the years, ni won tin se preparation won bo. Because mo lucky mo ni close tie pelu won ni Jebode Axis yen dada. So over the years nothing ran build the kini yen but between me ti man ni question ni pe se Rangers se se mo po ohun lo continental ni to se je pe sin le se fe ma won mi si stadium tabi AstroTurf lo fe ma lo fe lo ni because when you look at this our shady approach to preparations. Most of the time, around Koto man cover Nigerian teams, especially in the continent. Ni,
0: even in club football. Girl.
1: Oh no, ni because eti rirai kwe until the last day. Eti mope, it's either you or Rivers. Eti money already. So already, you jam money low one. Ese you should know that you are already going to the continent. Trophy loku kwe kong gabi in legba league, gabi in kong legba league. You should make your preparations ahead of time. Listen, bugbon fe wa lo ikenesi. ti kene yen ba baje nsin nbo lo tun ma lo lo bayi
0: okay olorun se pe ikene fun ra won qualify this time around
1: to no ba qualify awon di meta
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0: ti ni interest lati so pa yen for some reason mi ti ni interest lati so pa sugbo nisin bayi eni kini fe lo ikene eni keji fe lo ikene o tun sese kiketa gan fe lo ikene Tava alo ikene ti kene kene ko ba ja de lo
1: ikene kene no ni
0: well now that football be that one on top that level oh ya no time to check time ka to lo ki okun papa on top the level mo talk about tolu aroko dare o e don issue one statement I don't know maybe policy fee interpreter mo interpret e titi ko ye mi o because I don't even know wetin tolu dey talk for that particular press release where he talk he say I am very surprised and disappointed to see the media report today that is gbogbo nkan ta wa ka ninu royin yen o lo shock ohun ba kan many of which are inaccurate bombo many of which are inaccurate throughout my career I have always taken great pride in conducting myself professionally that is me se fa in fa wahala in se fa ja and maintaining the highest training standard my commitment has always been to prepare myself as well as possible so that I can contribute to my teammates and the club whenever I'm called upon I remain under contract with Wolves and my only intention is to fulfill my responsibilities professionally by training, doing my job and contributing to the team in accordance with that contract. I don't know maybe na me no understand English. Well, wait till they try talk there.
1: To look on try that the main defense to ti wo ni jare. Ori oro mata mo so lana. I think the matter is beyond itan ri loju. Oran ti oran arin ohun ati management gangan loro yen wa but coach yen boyo ti wo pe ah iwo to pe one international cup lo ni ilu e se to ro jaja tete lo ni grade ti certificate abi grade F gan ni certificate oni
0: wa
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0: But your pedigree no reach Osimhen
1: definitely
0: 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They struggle because of character issue. Kilo ma wa sele si Tolu. Oni mo se wo pe oro to sele gan o soro npa e.
1: Nkan ti mo believe ni pe Tolu ni ko ri kini yen asese. Biyen mo se yen gan le mi na se wa mu lo sori on pe management issue ni. O fe force are jade nbe yen. So eleyin sin yen PR game ni pe ogbe ni o ya lo so mu won pe lo appeal to ba ti apologize to ba ti se to ba ti se to fe se yen ton so ko kuro nbe to ko kan so fun won ko ma bi ija yen so pe press lo mo nkan to tawon ri tawon
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1: 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Mo believe ni
0: anything go happen on top that one. Oh yeah, mo take time, mo come up for that one papa no time to check time. I won't give you na news on top Zamalek, but time no go agree because it's a visit today now Thursday and I suppose enter market to sell waiting I bring except this one it dey important to should work in to law. Oh yeah, Casemiro as the matter take be Casemiro want it be no be news again in case you never know and they talk about Inter Miami. Oh yeah, teba one guero in lotun lo si lori oro Casemiro wipe won fe investigate ti e kilo sele gangan eje nsalaye fun yin. Oh yeah, na waiting apo be this she ri league onikaluko won ni ase won ni rules and regulation. For example, ninu league Saudi Arabia club o le ra player league gagagagan lo ma ra player fun club bo se nse ti won ni Saudi awon tori e lo se easy lati gbowo tubutubu kale o wa ni bo se ma yowo yen pada lara club se wa ri ni MLS o ni kini kan to ma npe ni kini kan discovery se ri kini yen bo se ma se ni club kan. For example, Ejen lo English Premier League, kani MLS ni English Premier League. 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Awa discover player bye-bye. 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League body ma wa ye. 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la o ma investigate kini yen agotelna no change the dial na still was radio 89.3 FM may I go and market it give you updates on top bill station and when we come back I go do a thing I go tell you as the matter be no change the dial
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0: Okay, welcome back. Now still Sports Assembly on Top Wars Radio 89.3 FM. Sharply, may we enter Bill Station Mata. We get person on top the line this wonderful evening. Emanuela, she there with us. Good evening, Emanuela.
5: Good evening, everybody. Good evening. My name is Emanuela. I am a sales rep in FinTech organization. And I'll be talking about FinTech for like a few minutes.
0: Okay, which of the particular fintech you did? Because the only fintech where we get it for year now, Bill Station, any other fintech, we know Sabiamo. Emanuela,
5: yeah, so,
0: okay, tell us about Bill Station.
5: Okay, Bill Station is a fintech app in Nigeria. If you're looking for an easy way to manage your everyday payments, Bill Station is the best for you. 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
0: Okay.
5: So Bill Station is indeed a good app for your day to day activity.
0: All right, Emanuela, let's start from the pay small, because many of us, that pay small is very, very important. Now, one simple shortcut might be, but how does the bill station pay small as we call them for street? How does it work?
5: Do you mean the buy now and pay later?
0: Exactly. Now the buy now, pay later. But for streets, we they call and pay small. So how does the buy now and pay later work?
5: Okay, you can purchase a product through the app, the bill station app, and gradually you pay with this payment list that will be created for you.
0: Okay.
5: Gradually you pay back the money as time goes on with the accurate rate that has been given to you.
0: So what happens is bill station pays the money to, we get our product. Is that it?
5: Exactly.
0: And then we then begin to pay little by little back to the bill station app.
5: Yes.
0: Okay, let's talk about the loan platform on bill station before we talk about POS terminal, which I'm very much interested in, and not just me, including the listeners there, especially guys where we say they won't do it, they won't start to get urgent 2K, business people where they won't start to cash out too. But on the loan platform, the loan opportunity, how does that work on bill station?
5: Okay, bill station, we have multiple ways you can get loan. We have loan as low as from 5 million upwards, which collateral loan you get, which you can drop in, probably if you own, for example, if you own a car and you need a loan of like 5 million naira, you get. The only thing you have to do is just to drop the documents of your car, or you drop your car with us, you understand, for future purposes. Then once you're done paying, you get your car back. So we can give you from 5 million upwards up to 100 million. And it's not just your car, your property. If you have land in Lagos, if you have land, you can drop the documents of your land and you'll be allowed to get the loan.
0: So which means you are about to say something.
5: Okay, before you get the loan, you need to at least use bill station for a short period of time, maybe aimed your day-to-day transfer, you buy airtime, so that we know that you're an active
0: user.
5: Customer. Yes, user. Then you can proceed to apply for the loan.
0: If me, I'll be like student and my owner, buy data, buy airtime, sell airtime, just the basic, can that give me the opportunity to also get the loan? I'm not into business. I'm not selling goods and properties. I'm not selling services. But I use bill station to buy data. I use bill station to subscribe. I use bill station to sell airtime. Can I get loan opportunity too?
5: For now, we are into business owners and people that really, really need the loan.
0: The loan, that need the loan for business deal.
5: Yes.
0: So which means you can get serious amount of money there.
5: Yes.
0: Okay.
5: So we just need a collateral from you, then we'll give you the loan.
0: Okay. So we can go as much as 100 million.
5: Exactly.
0: Okay. Policy or think about 100 million day grant for your W station. All right, let's talk about POS terminal for not just people who wants to do urgent 2K business, but people who really need it. You're selling, you need something. Well, people will get to your place and say, "Shani POS, let me pay with my card. Let me pay with this." How do we get our POS on bill station?
5: Okay, firstly, you just need to apply for the POS via the app. First of all, before you own a POS, you should have your CAC documents.
0: Okay.
5: So you'd apply for it, and it will be dispatched to you or delivered to you wherever you are. So with that, follow up on how to use the POS and everything that comes with it, the charges rate and everything will be sent to you as well.
0: We heard that to apply for the POS is free. Is that very true with bill
5: station? Yes, it is free.
0: I'm in Katangora like this. Bill station office is in Abuja, and I want to get POS. Will I pay for the way bill?
5: No, not at all. It will be available to you for free.
0: For free of charge. You dey hear this word. And gbobo se lo benye. For that your business, you know they too small. Make you get POS terminal. Wait till you go do. You know they add. You know go pay. Nissan warara. Just download Bill Station on top of your phone. Register there. Then they say you need POS terminal. Now free of charge. Lay where some people go say where you can pay 25,000, 30,000, 40,000 on top Bill Station. Now free. Okay now. We here say we feed do thrift at Joe. For people especially with the market, how reliable is that on Bill Station?
5: It is 100% reliable. There's nothing like you won't get your money. It is very, very reliable. Once you start your day-to-day contribution with Bill Station, it is very accurate and very, very reliable.
0: Very accurate and very, very reliable on top that level. Okay, one more question before we go, before I let you go, Emanuela, on the show this evening. Sir. Let's talk about security features on Bill Station. We were told that there is a particular feature on Bill Station where your money can be secured. You can make, especially when you're under duress and some people tell you, oh yeah, press that money, do the transfer, now. Tell us something about that.
5: Okay, due to Nigeria policy, Bill Station has a very strong security when it comes to their money, because in the sense that when probably you are into there's an incident or somebody or theft, somebody is trying to steal your phone or transfer money from your account, with Bill Station security mode, the money would bounce back to you. You have a face verification. Without your face, it won't go. And we have a very solid password. Do you understand? So without this information, with all this information being set in your Bill Station app, your money won't be transferred easily to them.
0: Okay. Bill, I say policy. Won't ask one question. Policy, do I sharply because of time?
1: Hello. Good evening.
5: Good evening, sir.
1: Sorry, my question is on your app. I want to ask this question on behalf of those that are visually impaired. Is there any way they can also enjoy this? Is there any feature on your app, on your platform, that will enable those that are visually impaired to also make good use of the app?
5: Okay, yes. But for example, I would like to talk about the turning airtime to cash.
0: Okay.
5: I think there was a time in my life where I bought airtime mistakenly of about 50,000 naira, which I was trying to buy airtime of 5,000 naira. It's things like that are really, really painful, you get. But with Bill Station, once you buy airtime which you don't want, you can easily transfer that airtime back to cash. That brings joy to every citizen in Nigeria, because we actually get the money back. I don't know if you understand my point.
0: You don't need to sell. You can sell it in bulk and then you get your money back.
5: You can sell it and get your money back. So you can turn your airtime back to cash.
0: Okay, and let's talk about customer service, customer care, especially when users of Bill Station, they have a complaint to lodge. What are the mediums through which they could get to you guys?
5: Okay, with the customer services, if it's currently in the app, you can search for the customer service mode in the app, and it is active 24/7. 24/7, if you have a complaint, you can go straight to the app and you would see where you can type your problem or call, and it will go through 24/7.
0: And we will get a response from it.
5: Alright, thank you so much. Yes, okay. You're going to get a response from it.
0: Okay, thank you, Emanuela, for your time explaining Bill Station to Ross and Nahim. You don't hear. So, thank you, Emanuela.
5: Thank you so much. I am really grateful.
0: All
5: it's
0: right.
5: A pleasure.
0: Yes, sir. Before I enter market, on top Bill Station, oju kan lo wa on top Bill Station. You feel do it, you feel buy airtime, you feel buy data, you feel do subscription, you feel do a job, you feel sell airtime, you feel buy gift card, you feel sell crypto, you feel just do anything on top that level. In fact, you feel get loan, etibo, and you tell need the major business, see, like you, when we say say you won't go start police station, you need serious money. It's just be say I talk and for idea to read this afternoon. One boy will go thief armored vehicle. You no need thief armored vehicle. Go B station, download the app, write everything there. Say you need 100 million and they go do it. They go just ask for small collateral sake of say wait, it didn't say you say if you won't collect 100 million, you know what, keep small collateral, you won't run away with the money. No be say that one did the difficulty. They go roger around inside your account and you go to do it. No forget, say pay small small too. He did there. That one way that they call buy now, pay later. According to how Emanuela put them, now buy now, pay later. A bill station, they go pay for that product. You won't buy new phone. Maybe say you, Kunle, you done the dream. Say you won't buy new iPhone. On top that one, on top bill station, you feel do it in. Buy now, pay later. All these things now, top bill station. If you never download them, my brother, my sister, no waste time on top that level. Sorry, worry, Play Store, ni don't buy Jerry, pay Google, hello. 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You want the lie on top BVN. He no go green. 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Use your correct NIN. Nobody shaking me. Nobody beresi lobby station. Nobody badre. I just had a doke long. Nigba taba depada. I shaking. I bossing the transfer update. Kinde party gist. 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

0: 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Okay, you don't get on Top B Station. Eje Kakwadas, you know, updates, you know, on Top Casemiro Mata. Policy, share you day with me on Top That One. Matthew, I cite your number, I cite your message on Top Facebook. Say good evening, my lovely people. Concerning the World Cup League, please try to consider all the people that participate. Everyone deserves to be rewarded. Just a suggestion. I'm not worried, I'm a panelist, I'm worried about you. 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Hello you don't enter. Hello,
1: good evening, Mr. Adeleke.
0: Good evening, Raphael.
1: Good evening, Mr. Policy.
2: Good evening, my Oga.
1: Well done, sir.
0: Yes, boss.
1: Please, Mr. Adeleke, I have a simple request, please.
0: Okay.
1: Tomorrow is my wife's birthday. Can you help me to wish her happy wedding in advance?
0: Hey, orishirishi. As per member of the parliament, na privilege before, you know, I mean, you know, they call her. As member of the parliament, you get the right to ask for Rama. We go do your wife a special shout out on Top Sport Assembly tomorrow.
1: Yeah, her name is Mrs. Joseph Adimbola.
0: Rafael, just drop a message on Top Facebook. Here you get, I go receive all the info there. On Top that one. Kolofa Rara. As member of the parliament, Ozese, one bebe, phone shout out. Hello?
3: Hello, sir.
0: Yes, boss. Yes, sir.
3: Mr. Moses, is that the name?
0: Mr. Moses, mo wa pelu yin oba, sir.
3: So for live, lori bi se se mo ko ti at least the second time, dem ma se ma ko ti drop e.
0: Okay.
3: Awon lo nbe.
0: Hello?
3: Nbe, se ejo fun ni o ma call ni, I go one boy awon example ko Johnny or something like that.
0: Full name yin be se fi register. Full name yin be se register.
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0: so. 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Iba, we don't lose that call. Ah, we no go fit pick call again. And I no go fit give you transfer GST. Today na waiting Thursday. 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Transfer yen back to back la mamu. Policy. 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
2: Yen wara li mo duke lo yin pe. 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
0: Okay now. Na policy be that. Me na no verse as the show take go today. We go talk about that one. And hopefully go to the Monday. Transfer update. Yote pon le. Yote pon le repete. I go say that me be the picking of Prince and Princess from local Sam Adelaide and my name. Your party on radio. But remember you can simply and always call me. Daily. In case you get any updates about the bill station, just enter the Facebook. We go put the number of their customer care there. I'm a Fisibe. Reach out to see what they answer. We go question. Until tomorrow, where you go meet again. Bye for now.

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0: This is WSB 89.3 FM. We are broadcasting live from the world's broadcasting house situated at Alaafin Avenue, Oluyole Estate in Ibadan, the Oyo State capital. It's a pleasure to be here this afternoon. And the members of the regular members of the panel are all here with me today, as usual. Before I welcome them, can I ask you to please tell somebody, to invite somebody, to ask somebody else to tune in, that their favorite program, World's, Hope and Restoration, is about to begin. We trust that the Lord will bless you, so please don't keep this blessing to yourself alone. Mr. Samadelewe is our studio manager. Thank you for being here. Let me now start by welcoming Pastor Chukwu Nwachukwu.
1: Hallelujah. Praise the Lord.
0: Hallelujah.
1: Always an honor, always a pleasure to be here.
0: Amen. Thank you for being here. Pastor Chukwu Nwachukwu. Dr. Oluwafunmilayo Matthew, you're welcome in the name of Jesus.
2: Amen. Thank you so much, Ma. Thank you for joining us. We bless the Lord on your behalf. And we trust God to meet you at the point of every need today as he ministers to you in Jesus' name.
0: Amen. And to Pastor Barrister Tama Aminu, you're welcome in Jesus' name.
3: Amen. Thank you, Ma. It's a pleasure being here again. And I'm certain that today our souls will be refreshed.
0: Amen. In the name of Jesus. Well, the studio is quite full today. We have some supporters behind the scene. So let me just say welcome to Dr. Temidayo Esono and Ms. Olachi Esono. They are here with us, visiting us and just here to cheer us on. Mr. Toby Waji is also here at the background. I believe that the Lord will use every one of us in various ways to minister to you in the name of the Lord Jesus.
2: Amen.
0: All right, let me quickly welcome our Yoruba audience. Ejekin kiwa kabo loruko luwa si ito akotun irisi ati mukwada bosiko ito undesi eti igbowa lati ileise kan gagbon magbe to kun fun omi ogbon imo ati oye awon to nwo wa na lori ero aye lujara West Radio 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
2: oruko
0: Jesu Christi. All right, the topic of today's edition of Hope and Restoration is the name of the Lord is a strong tower.
2: Amen.
0: The name of the Lord is a strong tower. That we find in Proverbs chapter 18 verse 10. It says the name of the Lord is a strong tower. The righteous runs into it and is safe. The name of the Lord is a strong tower. The righteous run it into it and is safe. The question we'll be asking, why? What are we running from? What are the things that can unsettle us, that would make us begin to run? We are going to be talking about that. Don't forget, this is Hope and Restoration, where we seek to bring us words of comfort, words of edification, words of hope, and where we trust that as you act in faith, that the Lord will restore to you everything that the enemy must have stolen from you in the name of Jesus,
2: Amen.
0: And that your joy shall be full
2: Amen.
0: In Jesus' name.
2: Amen.
0: All right. We know that these are scary times. Mm-hmm. These are troubling times. These are fearful times. So many things across the world, not just here in Nigeria, but across the world. If it's not a war happening somewhere, it's an earthquake somewhere else. Somewhere else it's farming, you know, things that are beyond the control of the average human being. And then you come to our personal lives, you have all kinds of, you know, issues confronting us. Sometimes it's about academics. Sometimes it's about, finances. Sometimes it has to do with our marriages. Sometimes it has to do with our children. Sometimes about your sibling. Sometimes it's about your health. We can go on and on and on and on, like we say all the time. Where somebody is still trusting God, maybe for house rent, and then somebody else comes to you to say, "Look, I have a need," and you are also still trusting God for the school fees of your child. Sometimes it gets overwhelming, and care is not taken. We say this again and again. It's either, you know, we go to wrong places for help, or you go into depression, thinking that it's just you and you alone, you know. But we say that these things are common, and we need to remind us that it's not peculiar to you.

0: alone. That's the first thing that I always want you to know. When the devil gets us to a corner and gives you the impression that you are all alone, remember after that prophet confronted the prophets of Baal, the same man that did valiantly, the next minute he was afraid, he said, only I, you know, and God had to remind him, no, it's not you alone. I yet have 7,000 prophets that are yet to bow their knees to Baal, you know. So we need to know, and that's what this program is all about. So if you're a widow, we want you to know you are not the only widow.
1: Yes.
0: If you're a widower, you are not the only widower. Yes. If you have, you are battling a health problem, you are not the only one. We just need to go to hospitals and we see all kinds. And then you begin to say, Father, I won't thank you for where I am because I know that it's not the end of my story.
1: Yeah.
0: So you can go on and on. You are trusting God for marital settlement and you are thinking, oh, I'm in my 30s. You see those that are in their 40s and 50s, you know, that are also trusting God. You are trusting God for the future of the woman. The devil is telling you it's all over for you. No, we just had a story and it has gone viral of a 50-year-old woman who gave birth 3 weeks to her 50th birthday. She gave birth to quadruplets. The babies are named the favored four. Praise the Lord.
1: Amen.
0: The Lord will grant you peace of mind.
1: Amen.
0: He will bring joy to your heart.
1: Amen.
0: Even as you listen to this program,
1: Amen.
0: He will encourage you. He will strengthen you. Last week we spoke about waiting for the promise. And today we want to talk about the name of the Lord. When we are overwhelmed, when our hearts are overwhelmed, what do I do? Where should I run to? There's no other place to go to except to go to God. And when you talk of a tower, what is a tower? You know, I was trying to check it up again. You know, we know as a tower is a strong building. Simply put, it's a fortress. It's a place you run to for safety.
1: Yes.
0: It's like a place, a stronghold. It's somewhere the enemy cannot easily get to. So when the Bible says the name of the Lord is a strong tower. So not just a tower, but a strong one. Hallelujah.
1: Amen.
0: The name of the Lord is a strong tower. It says the righteous runs into it and is safe. So you need to know that you have God, you know, behind you. God has your back covered and that his name is all that you need. And that once I tell people, the Lord helped me to understand this early when I gave my life to Christ in 1988. You know, the way I was made to understand it is like, God has my life in his palm, and he has enclosed, you know, me within the palm. Then the devil wants to get at me. And then yet the bigger hand of God now is covering the hand of the Lord Jesus.
1: Amen.
0: So what happens? For the enemy to get at me, he needs to fight God the Father. He needs to fight God the Son and God the Holy Spirit before he gets to me, Lillian. We are just, you know, just chilling inside the tower. Which is the name of the Lord. Hallelujah.
1: Amen.
0: But the Bible says it's a righteous man that runs into it and is saved. Not just anybody. Even though everybody's welcome. We're in service this morning. And during the time that one of the teenagers was ministering, he talked about opinions and decisions. So yes, you may know him. Somebody might have talked to you about him. But if you have not made him your Lord and your personal Savior, you would even doubt the efficacy of the word. And because you don't believe, if you act in unbelief, that in itself is a sin. And so what then happens? Fear takes over. Praise the Lord.
1: Hallelujah.
0: Praise ye the Lord.
1: Hallelujah.
0: Nkota tin so late kan ni ede oyinbo. Je ka to wa so ni ede Yoruba die. Boya kini ki dokita Oluwa Funmilayo Matthew ko ba wa so ni kukuru ni ede Yoruba.
2: Eshoma. 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
1: amen
0: in the name of the Lord Jesus.
1: Amen.
0: All right, Pastor Chooks. We are talking about the name of the Lord being a strong tower. Hallelujah.
1: Amen.
0: It says the righteous runs into it and is safe. 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We are transmitting live, and we want to plead with you that you get in touch with somebody and ask someone that needs to hear this program to please listen. The Lord bless us to do so in Jesus' name.
3: Amen. Praise the Lord.
0: Hallelujah.
3: Thank you for choosing this topic for everyone, including us that we are here. That particular verse of the scripture is not just to memorize. The name of the Lord is a strong tower. It is a principle, and I believe it worked for those who wrote this Bible. Praise God. I want to believe it's people of wisdom that wrote the book of Proverbs. And they named the word for them. And that's why they are putting it that if we can believe in every word of it, if we trust in all these promises, that it will also work for us.
0: Amen.
3: The name of the Lord. If you look at it, I'm not a theologian, but I quickly went to go and say, if you see that Lord is all capital, capital L, capital O, capital R, capital D, which is different from capital L and then small letters and the other one. So it means when I Google, I found out that that is the name, the most supreme name of God, Yahweh. Praise God.
1: Amen.
3: Praise God.
0: Hallelujah.
3: And it's a covenant name that once you trust in that name, it talks about the character of God. It talks about the power of God. It talks about the promises of God. That once you trust in that name sincerely and genuinely, that you trust in that name, that it is a strong tower. Our host has told us about not only ordinary tower, but a strong one that is built by him. That you can run into that name. He has given us an analysis of how, you know, we are covered by the Lord Jesus.
0: Hallelujah.
3: Because we are in him.
0: Yes.
3: And then just our Lord Jesus Christ is covered by his Father. And God.
0: Yes,
3: praise
0: Lord.
3: The Lord.
0: Hallelujah.
3: So the name indeed is a strong tower.
0: Amen.
3: Praise the Lord.
0: Hallelujah.
3: Praise the Lord. Hallelujah. As we continue, we have, you know, we'll also look at who are those that can go there. The righteous. Who are the righteous? We are not talking of merely people who do good works. Praise the Lord.
0: Hallelujah.
3: I don't know whether I'm too fast for the topic. Though people, yeah, good works is good, but when this righteousness of God is imputed in you, you are saved wherever you are.
1: Amen.
3: And then, when whatever the trouble, he told us it's a strong tower, that once you run into it, that means no matter whether it is small, big, or middle trouble, once you run into that name, later we are going, how do you run into that name? The name that you don't see. We are going to find out about that. And by the end of this program, we trust God that we'll never remain the same.
0: Amen.
3: Amen.
0: Thank you so much, Pastor Chooks.
3: Thank you.
0: For your insights. Let me invite Pastor Atama Aminu to come in here.
4: Praise the Lord.
0: Hallelujah.
4: Not so much to say for now. For me,
1: understanding of scriptures, there are three things God has exalted or has value and respect to.
3: That is it.
1: Number one is his word.
0: Mm-hmm.
1: The Bible says in Psalm 138 verse 2, he said he has exalted his word above all his names.
0: Mm.
1: Then Philippians chapter 2 verse 9, he said he has given Jesus, that is his son.
0: Mm-hmm.
1: He gave him a name above all names.
0: Mm-hmm.
1: So, and then his son, he said, whatever you ask in my name, John chapter 14, he said, so God has respect for his word, the name of Jesus is son and the name of Jesus.
0: Mm-hmm.
1: And so for me, this name is our access code, as it were, to
4: getting
1: audience with God.
3: Mm-hmm.
1: If you want to have audience with God, if you want to have audience with some people now, there's certain protocols I must observe for you. To have audience with God our Father, the name of Jesus becomes our ticket. It's our access code. Without it, our voices cannot be recognized. So the name for us, it brings salvation, it brings redemption, it brings protection. This tower is the place we can take cover.
3: Amen.
1: Now let me digress a bit. Now there's this crisis in the Middle East, Israel, Iran, whatever. I know that in Israel, I've read that there's this iron dome. Each time there may be a sound of alarm or when it wake up coming, they run there to take cover.
0: Yeah.
1: But you will not see a Palestinian, I don't think they permit any Palestinian to go under the iron dome because he's a foreigner. So if you want to get cover with God, if any Iranian or Palestinian wants to get cover there, he must have renounced maybe the citizenship. So to have access to God, to use this name, you must renounce worldly things. I'll come after the talk of salvation. It is this name that gives us salvation and access to
0: Hallelujah.
1: God.
0: Praise the Lord.
4: Hallelujah.
0: When the Lord gave me this topic, that song just kept, you know, coming back in my spirit. Your name is a

0: Yes, hallelujah. Amen. We are speaking experientially. We have handled the name.
1: Hallelujah.
0: We have tasted the name.
2: Yes, yes.
0: And we speak from a position, you know, of relationship.
2: Amen.
0: Because he who bears this name is worthy of our praise.
1: Amen.
0: And when he makes a promise, you know, he keeps it.
2: Amen.
0: In Psalm 9, verse 9, he says, the Lord also will be a refuge for the oppressed.
1: Amen.
0: A refuge in times of trouble.
2: Amen.
0: We are talking about the name of the Lord being a strong tower, and that the righteous runs into this name and is safe. When we started, I talked about, you know, I asked that question, why am I running? What am I running from? And you can see here, he says he will be a refuge for the oppressed, a refuge in times of trouble. Then in verse 10 of that same Psalm 9, he says, and they that know thy name. Can you see? They that know thy name will put their trust in thee.
1: Amen.
0: For thou, Lord, hast not forsaken them that seek thee.
2: Hallelujah.
0: So I said, you know, I always love John 3:16. I always feel that sometimes the program is not complete until I remind us of that. Because it's such a popular scripture that and it's familiar. And sometimes, you know, we just think it's just another scripture. No. The Bible says, for God so loved the world that he gave his only begotten son, that whosoever believes in him shall not perish but have everlasting life. Somebody walked up to me, a young person, walked up to me last week and said, excuse me, ma, is it true that if you are not, there's only through Jesus that one can go to heaven? And because I didn't want to confuse the young person and again because of where we were, I said, well, darling, let me just say that Jesus, the Son of God himself, declared that he is the way, the truth, and the life, and that
1: no man
0: comes to the Father but by him. I said, so I didn't write the scripture. I said, and that is the mind of God. I said, even though there are different religions all over the world, I said, but this is the scripture. This is what God told us in the Bible, and that I want to trust that God, you know, will make it plain to you even as you grow older in the name of Jesus.
1: Amen.
0: So there's something special about this name. You know, I'm calling him by any Oshoboruko Jesu.
3: Osawole.
0: I stumbled.

0: called Jesu is the name you cannot compare. You cannot compare it to any other name. You can believe it, and you can choose not to believe it. And that's why we started by laying that foundation, that the Bible says it is the righteous that runs into it and is safe. So the first point or the first statement you made was about the name being a strong tower. The second part of the scripture now, it is those who are qualified to run into it and be saved. Those that can obtain safety. You know, that is just like a father, a child that somebody was maybe trying to beat or oppress or cheat outside. And you know, that child begins to run home to his or her father. You know, the father opens the door, the child runs in and the father shows up. What are you doing on my doorstep? That is who we are.
1: Yes.
0: When we are God's children.
2: Yes.
0: When we have access to use the word Pastor Atama used. When you have access. When you are known by God. The question is, does God know you by name? And do you know him? For you to stand and say, look, I know him in whom I have believed.
1: Mm-hmm.
0: It is those that know him that will put their trust in him. Somebody you don't know, can I put your trust, my trust in you? Praise the Lord.
1: Hallelujah.
0: And you know his name. I said that even Moses, when God sent him to the children of Egypt and to the children of Israel,
2: yes,
0: you know, and he said, hey, this message you are sending me is not a small one. You want me to go to my people and tell them that a God that they don't know, that we are not seen, is sending me to go and confront Pharaoh. So before I even go, when they ask me, who has sent you? What should I say? Hey, God said, I am that I am. Emini. Sinje emini. Hallelujah.
1: Amen.
0: Emini. Sinje emini. That is emini. Anything and everything you can think of or imagine. Emini. I'm the mighty God. I'm the almighty. I'm Jehovah, the man of war. I'm the God that is more than enough. I'm the mighty man in battle.
1: Yes,
0: Lord. I'm the El Shaddai. I'm Jehovah your healer.
2: Yes,
0: anything, just whatever you can think of, that is who he is.
2: Yes.
0: And the Bible now says this name has been exalted above every other name. That at the mention of the name of Jesus, every knee must bow. Hallelujah.
1: Amen.
0: I tell people, if you bow now, I celebrate you, I congratulate you. Because the time is coming when it will no longer be optional. The one that created heaven and earth says, every knee shall bow. So whether you bow voluntarily or you don't, the time is coming when it will no longer be voluntary, it will no longer be optional. So back to the topic again, that the name of this Jesus, in times when you feel oppressed, in times when you feel lonely, in times when you feel forsaken, in times when you feel abandoned, in times when you feel alone, when it looks like your account is empty, when you look up and down and it looks like help is not coming from anywhere, when it looks like the enemy is all out to embarrass you, when it looks like, you know, Satan has released the host of hell, and you are beginning to wonder, God, where are you? Is there still God? Beloved, can I remind you?
2: Yes, Lord.
0: Just call on that name, Jesus. It's a strong tower. We've heard of people who, in their dreams, were oppressed. And they struggled, and as they shouted, Jesus. The enemy loosed his grip and they woke up. So you are here. That name is a strong tower. You don't need to run helter skelter. You don't need to run from pillar to post. The Bible says those that know their God shall be strong and they shall do exploits.
1: Amen.
0: It is the name that calmed the storm. I want us to look at Isaiah 25 verse 4. They are talking of this name of Jesus. Fun moti one more itumo nkan ta nso te de ti duro lori oro Olorun mo ki wa ku rire. 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Look at some Isaiah 25. I want to read from verse 4. Only for thou hast been a strength to the poor, a strength to the needy in his distress, a refuge from the storm, a shadow from the heat. When the blast of the terrible ones is as a storm against the wall, thou shalt bring down the noise of strangers. As the heat in a dry place.
2: Amen.
0: Only even the heat with the shadow of a cloud.
2: Amen.
0: The branch of the terrible ones shall be brought low.
2: Amen.
0: Oruko Oluwa is a refuge. That's what I said. Mufashifek Misini is a refuge from the storm. The storms of life. The terrible heats of life. And Kotepe, you won't even know what else to do. So if you want day kori, you want day kori takon, nini ni ajua yewa, that you will not, you may just find out that you really don't know what else to do. You feel so helpless. Fear grips our hearts. When we get to that point, let's just call him Jesus. Jesus, remember when the disciples were in the boats and that storm came? They thought the master did not care. Even Peter said, the disciples, not just Peter, Master, don't you care that we perish? The Bible tells us that the Lord Jesus was asleep in the boats. Hallelujah.
2: Amen.
0: And when they woke him up, I'm sure he wasn't sleeping like that too, right? Was aware there was a storm. And that was why when his disciples came to him, it's like, don't you know who you are? And I'm here with you and you are still thinking where you perish. And the Bible says the Lord Jesus rebuked the storm.
2: Amen.
0: And there was a great calm. We are talking of the name of Jesus. The name of Jesus, the word of God, they are the same. Because the Bible says in the beginning was the Word. The Word was with God. And the Word was God. Hallelujah. Glory to God. Right. Let me just read two comments that I can see on our Facebook page. There's an Omolara Iyakom who says, Happy Sunday. Happy Sunday to you, Omolara Iyakom. The Lord bless you in Jesus' name. All right. From Temi Tokwefo, she says, good afternoon, ma. And the theme of hope and restoration. Thank God for this theme. The name of the Lord is a strong tower. The righteous runs to He and they are saved. He said, funny enough, this particular scripture is my favorite anchor in God. To me, I think God is still buttressing the fact that He honors His word than His name through the verse. Though the verse talks about his name as a strong tower, meaning those that call or run to him in his name are spiritually secured, fortified, and protected. God bless you, Temi Tokwefo. Thank you for your insight. So both the name of God and the word of God, you cannot divorce them. So God honors both his name and his word. Praise the Lord.
2: Hallelujah.
0: All right. Should I ask Dr. Matthew? Because I'm not sure you have spoken now.
3: Thank you so much, ma. I have a word for a righteous person.
0: Amen.
3: Maybe you are thinking you are a child of God, but you are still facing a challenge or the other. Look at that scriptures. Look at those scriptures again. The Bible says the name of the Lord is a strong tower. The Bible says the righteous runs into it. The righteous runs. If you are a child of God and you have been praying, pray the more. That is your running. Like the scripture that our host just mentioned few minutes ago. The disciples went to Jesus when there was a storm. They went to him and he came through for them.
0: Amen.
3: Then we read another in Psalms 9 verse 10. Mm. The Bible says, and they that know thy name will put their trust in thee. Mm. For thou, Lord, has not forsaken them that seek thee. Mm. So the seeking is the running. Mm. When you run to Jesus, you are calling on his name. You are telling him to intervene. Mm. Don't say, I've prayed yesterday, I'm not going to pray again. Pray the more. Mm. It will come true. Because the Bible says the righteous runs into him. Mm. You know, when you run to him, he's calling upon the name Jesus. That song came to me when our host started, that there is power. Maybe you are feeling, you know, held down. You are thinking you are not making progress. You are not moving forward. You are feeling depressed. There are discouragements here and there. Call on the name of Jesus. The Bible says it's a strong tower. The righteous runs into you. You will be safe from depression, from discouragement, from stagnation, because the name is a strong tower. That song says, there is power in the name of Jesus.
4: Hallelujah.

0: So there is power in that name because it's a strong tower. As you call on the name of Jesus on behalf of your family, your children, your enterprises, everything, you will be safe even from all discouragement and stagnation in the name of Jesus. Keep your hope alive by calling on the name of Jesus, and we shall share your testimonies in Jesus' name.
1: Amen. Praise the Lord.
0: Hallelujah.
1: Thank you, Jesus.
0: Amen.
1: Glory, glory, hallelujah.
0: Hallelujah.
1: Thank you, Dr. Matthew, for that encouragement. Let me just also add from here, and then I go back to Pastor Chooks again. Ezekiel chapter 12. From verse 21. This was actually what the Lord also laid in my heart, you know, to just encourage somebody, to strengthen someone, to let you know that God has not forgotten you, that he has not forsaken you. He says, and the word of the Lord came unto me. I'm reading from Ezekiel chapter 12 from verse 21. And the word of the Lord came unto me saying, son of man, what is that proverb that you have in the land of Israel, saying, the days are prolonged, and every vision faileth. Tell them therefore, thus saith the Lord God, I will make this proverb to cease.
0: Amen.
2: Hallelujah.
1: And they shall no more use it as a proverb in Israel.
0: Amen.
1: But say unto them, the days are at hand. Hallelujah.
0: Amen.
1: And the effect of every vision.
0: Amen.
1: For there shall be no more any vain vision.
0: Amen.
1: Nor flattering divination within the house of Israel.
0: Amen.
1: He says, for I am the Lord.
0: Mm-hmm.
1: I will speak.
0: Amen.
1: Hey, and the word that I shall speak shall come to pass.
0: Amen.
1: It shall be no more prolonged.
0: Amen.
1: For in your days, O rebellious house, will I say the word. And will perform it, saith the Lord God. Again, the word of the Lord came to me saying, son of man, behold, they of the house of Israel say, the vision that is here is for many days to come. And he prophesied of the times that are far off. Verse 28, the last verse. He says, therefore say unto them, thus saith the Lord God, there shall none of my words be prolonged anymore.
0: Amen.
1: But the word which I have spoken shall be done.
0: Amen.
1: Saith the Lord God.
0: Amen.
1: As I ruminated, you know, and meditated over this scripture, as I sat and waited and allowed the Holy Spirit to minister to me, you know, it just hit me. Tell God's people that the same thing he said to the children of Israel in those days, he's saying that now. That word that he has spoken, that promise, we said it last week about waiting for the promise of the Father. He said, you know, it has been a proverb. The days are prolonged. Every vision is failing. I'm tired of waiting. And you know, I've prayed, I've fasted. And so many pastors have prayed. How many midnight vigils have I not done? I've been from this mountain to the other. And Jerry, he says, tell them. He said, I shall speak, said, that the word I shall speak shall come to pass.
0: Amen.
1: He says, I will say the word and I will perform it.
0: Amen.
1: I want to encourage you, brethren, please, whatever the Lord begins to tell you, take time to write them down. Take time to meditate on them. We are talking of running into that tower. To run to him with his word. Take back his word to him. Pray the word back to the Father.
2: Yes.
1: Remind him, not that he forgot. God, you said in your word. Father, this is your word. I heard you say this to me. Lord, I'm holding you to your word. I'm holding on to your word. I'm waiting, oh God. And I believe I will see the fulfillment of your promise in my life. That is running to him. You are not running away from him. Remember the story of the prodigal son. He messed up. In fact, I noticed too that God even called the children of Israel. He said, oh, rebellious house. And for me, God is saying this afternoon that even if you had gone far from me, come back. We serve a merciful God, a loving God. The one that says, if you come to me, I will not cast you out. That's why the Bible says, run to him. Don't run away from him. Run to him.
2: Amen.
1: He's waiting with outstretched arms.
0: Amen.
1: The prodigal son, shared the story of the prodigal son here before. He messed up. The dad wasn't dead, but he asked for his inheritance. And we wondered, I remember asking the lawyer amongst us that, do you ask for your inheritance when your parent is in alive? But the father decided to, you know, just obey and gave him. Of course, Yoruba knew Oje Wala, Oje Waja. After he had lavished, you know, all he got, he squandered his inheritance. But thank God for God that he didn't now run further.
0: Yes.
1: A day came when he came back to his senses. Even the pigs, I mean, the servants in my house, one Jonja Gidi, they don't eat pigs' food. Why am I eating like a pig here? And what did he do? He said it's Emiyo Dide, Emiyo Tobaba Milo. Emiyo si yifun pe baba, Emiyo moti deshe se estayi atonu. Mi o yele ta bama pe ne omore mo. Chumon fi mi shi okon na wala gwa shire. But that, the father was like, what? Allah Bashake? No. He ran to him. Hallelujah.
0: Amen.
1: He told them to kill a big calf. And they celebrated his return. This word is for you.
0: Yes.
1: So maybe you are thinking I've been rebellious. Maybe you are thinking you are too far gone. Maybe you are even ashamed of yourself or trust the accuser of the brethren. Reminding you of your past. Reminding too that the blood has covered that. And that the Lord remembers it no more.
2: Amen.
1: This word is for you.
2: Amen.
1: That which the Lord has said.
2: Amen.
1: Then that proverb, you want to fear shesing in the name of Jesus.
0: Amen.
1: That's what God said here. He said, what is that proverb? Son of man. Daughter of God. Son of God. What is that proverb? What is that mockery? You know? It says, saying the days are prolonged and every vision filleth.
2: Yes.
1: What God now says, say unto them, the days are at hand.
0: Amen.
1: Hallelujah. The day of your visitation is at hand.
0: Amen.
1: In the name of the Lord Jesus. In that career, over that project, over your home, concerning your health, over your children, the days are at hand.
0: Amen.
1: When the Lord will turn your captivity. The Bible says when the Lord turned the captivity of Zion, he says they were like them that dream. The God of suddenly, like I say all the time here, he will show up for you. The one that has sent us on this assignment of bringing hope and restoration and bringing comfort to his people by his word. He says the days are at hand and the effect of every vision. Every word that had been spoken to you since you came to know the Lord, since you gave your life to him, since you have been following him diligently, he says those the day is at hand. And we join our faith with yours to say you will testify.
0: Amen.
1: In the name of the Lord Jesus.
0: Amen.
1: All right. Before Pastor Chris comes saying, let me read the message from Samuel Adeliri. He says, the name of the Lord is a strong tower.
2: Amen.
1: It says, the name of the Lord is a strong tower is more than a phrase. It is a complete picture of who God is to those who trust him.
2: Amen.
1: His name is our confidence, is our hope, is our strength, is our refuge, our companion, and a resting place and more. It is the secure gateway where the righteous find safety, boldness, can flex you, you can do yanga, you can do akko, even during distress.
2: Amen.
1: This is a great victory. As children of God, wow.
0: Amen.
1: So what are we saying here? We are not saying that we are trivializing those distresses.
0: Mm-hmm.
1: But we are saying even in the midst of it, you can still choose to sing.
2: Yes.
1: You can still sing to shout hallelujah.
0: Hallelujah.
1: You can still choose not to hang your harp.
2: Amen.
1: You can still choose to sing the Lord's song.
0: Yes.
1: Even in that strange land.
0: Yes.
1: Because that distressful situation and circumstance is a strange, it's not the will of God for you.
2: Mm-hmm.
1: It's a strange land. It's a valley. You know, it's a walk through the valley.
2: Mm-hmm.
1: But God will bring you out.
0: Amen.
1: In the name of Jesus.
0: Amen.
1: All right, from Frances Omagbemi Amavi. She says, good afternoon, mommy and the great team. Thank you so much for another inspiring topic. The name of the Lord is the safest place to run to.
2: Amen.
1: A place of peace.
0: Mm-hmm.
1: Hallelujah.
0: Amen.
1: And rest. A place of assurance of God's promises.
0: Amen.
1: Hallelujah.
0: Amen.
1: Blessed be the name of
0: Hallelujah.
1: The Lord. Thank you, Jesus.
0: Thank
1: now,
0: you.
1: This is the Wells Radio 89.3 FM, your preferred wholesome radio and your number one family radio station. Coming to you, we're transmitting live from the Wells Broadcasting House right on Alafia Avenue, Oluole State, Ibadan, the capital of Oyo State. We thank God for how far the Lord has helped us. We have maybe another, 10, 12 minutes to go. And I want to come back to Pastor Chukwu.
2: Thank you so much, Ma. So much to say, but we'll just see how we do it. The name of the Lord is a strong tower, the righteous. And I'm going to talk about the righteous. Who is the righteous? I said the righteous are those who have been made right with God through faith in Jesus Christ. And who, not only that, and who demonstrate that relationship by living in obedience to his word.
1: Amen.
2: Praise God.
1: Hallelujah.
2: The righteous are those that are justified by faith. The righteous are those who have received Christ's righteousness. I say the righteous are those that live by faith. Why I'm saying this is that we have said a lot about, you know, how to run into the Lord, read the word, pray, and everything. But I know that there are some people, they know the scriptures. But they fail to trust God. They fail to trust God. They pray, but they still worry. They confess, but they still depend on human, you know, brain. Praise God.
1: Hallelujah.
2: You know, you trust him completely. Trust him that he will solve that problem. Praise be the name of the Lord. I don't know how to put it, but it's very dependable. God is so dependable that he will not fail according to his word. Just do all what the Holy Spirit, if you have one, I've talked about righteousness, be aligned with him. Because of time, I don't want, there are two types of righteousness, the positional one and the one that is imputed through Jesus Christ. Once you have that, every other righteousness will align, and God does not joke with his children. God does not joke with his children. For his sake, for your own sake, he can finish them people. Praise be the name of the Lord.
1: Hallelujah.
2: Let us keep trusting him. Let us keep believing in him and run into that tower. Again, I say, it did not say that the name of the Lord is the strongest tower. Praise God.
1: Hallelujah.
2: He said the name of the Lord is a strong tower. Praise God.
1: Hallelujah.
2: The Lord bless us in Jesus' name.
1: Amen. Thank you so much, Pastor Chooks. God bless you. Back to Pastor Atamana.
3: Praise the Lord.
1: Hallelujah.
3: And for me at this point, I'll just lean on what Pastor Chuk just said. And I will say that the quality of the life of any believer is dependent on his understanding of the efficacy of power in the name of Jesus. So now, there are so many people today who only know the name by confession, but not by possession. We must own the name. Just like I own this phone, I own my things by the name. It's because this name is an irreversible gift that God has given us to use and to benefit from. And so when we must approach God by that name, we must live by the name the way he wants us to live. Now, so we cannot be mentioning or calling upon the name of Jesus. I would say, forget that call of me out of a pure heart. So our hearts towards him must be pure. We must just depend on him solely because the name is powerful. Before I got born again, I practiced many things. But using the name of Jesus, I found that there are different names. I called different names before. They give you this, call this name, call this name, call this name, say this, say that. But there's a name that has never failed, and that is the name of Jesus. The name is constant. The name never disappoints. The name does not go sour.
4: Thank you, Jesus.
3: The name does not die.
1: Yes, Lord.
3: Jesus died, but his name is living and powerful. It is as efficacious as it was from beginning, and it will remain till the end of the age.
1: Amen.
3: So, why not come to this name? Every name will fail. The name of Jesus doesn't fail.
4: That's all.
3: See, it is like legally now, power of attorney. When you are given a power of attorney, by that power of attorney donated to you, you can act in the capacity and power of the donor of that power. So, as a child of God, you can appropriate the name of Jesus the way Jesus himself appropriated and lived on earth. In Isaiah chapter 9, I think verse 6, he said, to us a child is born, and to us a son is given. His name shall be called Wonderful Counselor. The name of Jesus is full of wonders. His name is full of wonders.
1: Hallelujah.
3: Whatever trouble you have, just bring it to the name.
1: Amen.
3: And you surrender to it.
1: Amen. Praise the Lord.
4: Hallelujah.
1: Thank you, Pastor Atama. Dr. Matthew, do you want to come in here yet?
5: No.
1: Okay, praise the Lord.
5: Hallelujah.
1: Praise ye the Lord.
4: Hallelujah.
1: You are listening to us. Maybe you're in your car. Maybe you are at home after service. Or maybe you didn't even go to church today. and you are listening to this program, and you are, you know, you are heavy laden. You are heavy laden. Maybe you are probably even looking at the ceiling. Maybe you are sighing. You know, you think of the situation that is confronting you, and you go,
2: your name is a miracle.
1: Praise the Lord.
2: Hallelujah.
1: Verse 7 of chapter 1 of the book of Nahum. Nahum chapter 1 verse 7. It says, the Lord is good, a stronghold in the day of trouble, and he knoweth them that trust in him. Now you see, God is good. In fact, there's no imperfection with God. God is good towards all his creature. There's no evil with God. He said, the Lord is good. He's a stronghold in the day of trouble. Now, for the Bible to, you know, keep repeating things like this, tells you that even God knew there will be days of trouble where you will need him. Now, God is not the author of trouble, but sometimes he permits them to prune us. Sometimes it's just a test for the next level. Sometimes it is something that you just something you have to go through. You know, Jesus, when he was at the Garden of Gethsemane, the Bible says he said, Lord, please let this cup pass me by if possible. He prayed that prayer, I think, about 3 times. But he also now added, nevertheless, not my will, but yours be done. So maybe you are at that juncture where you are in between throwing in the towel.
2: Hallelujah.
1: You want to give up.
2: Thank you, Jesus.
1: You feel very tired.
2: Yes.
1: You're exasperated. You're overwhelmed. You don't seem to have any energy left. In fact, moving forward has become a great challenge. Se pali katayaba. The Lord has sent me to you.
2: Amen.
1: That he is good.
2: Thank you, Jesus.
1: He has not forgotten about you.
2: Mm-hmm.
1: That he has your name in the palm of his hands.
2: Oh, Lord Jesus.
1: He's asking me to remind you that he is a stronghold in the day of trouble.
2: Hey.
1: That trouble will not overswallow you.
2: Amen.
4: Amen.
2: Amen.
1: The Bible says when the righteous man falls 7 times, each time the Lord will lift him up.
2: Hey, we'll stand.
1: You are not meant to remain there.
2: Mm-mm.
1: Are you a child of God?
2: Mm.
1: Pastor Chuks was talking about righteousness. I know you know that our righteousness is like a filthy rag before God. So we are not talking of self-righteousness. We are talking of the righteousness that has been imputed unto us by the reason of the death and resurrection of Jesus on the cross of Calvary.
2: Yes, Lord.
1: It's because of the blood that was shed that has made us clean and pure and holy and whole. That's why we have the right standing.
2: Yes, Lord.
1: And that's why we can approach God blameless.
2: Yes.
1: Praise the Lord.
2: Hallelujah.
1: So the Bible says, with an overrunning flood, he will make an utter end of the place thereof, and darkness shall pursue his enemies.
2: Amen.
1: Do we have those that have sworn that you will not have a breakthrough? Are there people, are there princes of Persia? I was praying some days ago, and the Lord brought that scripture back to my spirit.
2: Thank you, Jesus.
1: That some of us, God's children, we are praying. And the moment you pray, the Lord heard. And then you find the prince of Persia standing to resist, you know, the angels that God has sent to deliver your promise.
2: Lord Jesus.
1: In the name that is above every other name.
2: Yes, Lord.
1: Jesus. By the power in the name of Jesus.
2: Amen.
1: We bind every prince of Persia.
4: Amen.
1: We bring them down.
4: Amen.
1: By the fire of the Holy Ghost.
4: Amen.
1: We consume their works.
4: Amen.
1: In the name of Jesus.
4: Amen.
1: The Bible says, what do you imagine against the Lord? He says he will make an utter end. And he's saying affliction shall not rise up the second time. That is the word of the Lord for you.
2: Thank you, Jesus.
1: May the Lord strengthen you.
0: Amen.
1: May the Lord uphold you.
0: Amen.
1: Obadiah chapter 1 verse 17. It says, but upon Mount Zion shall be deliverance, and there shall be holiness, and the house of Jacob shall possess their possessions. This is hope and restoration.
2: Yes.
1: The Lord wants to restore someone today.
2: Amen.
1: And that's why we are emphasizing those who are qualified to run into that name.
2: Amen.
1: To obtain mercy.
2: Amen.
1: To obtain deliverance.
2: Amen.
1: To receive grace.
2: Amen.
1: To find help.
2: Amen.
1: For times of need.
2: Yes, Lord.
1: Times of distresses.
2: Amen.
1: Times where you have fearful events, scary
2: yes.
1: events.
2: Yes, Lord.
1: Where the enemy is pointing accusing fingers at you.
2: Mm-hmm.
1: That as you call upon the name of the Lord,
2: mm.
1: that name that is holy,
0: mm.
1: the name the devil could not conquer.
0: Hallelujah.
1: The Bible says Jesus made a public show of the devil.
2: Yes, Lord.
1: He triumphed over him. It was an open defeat.
2: Yes.
1: So as we run into that name of the Lord,
2: Amen.
1: He says there shall be deliverance for as many that have put their
2: Amen.
1: Trust in him.
2: Amen.
1: As we purpose to live a holy life, yes. to follow him wholeheartedly.
2: Yes, Lord.
1: The Lord says you will possess your possessions.
0: Amen.
1: There will be restoration.
0: Amen.
1: In the name of Jesus.
0: Amen.
1: Very quickly, I'll take some of these messages again on our Facebook page before we bring this program, this edition to a close. Samadeliri, we have one from this. For 6 years plus, we were trusting God for the fruit of the womb. During this period, our prayer has been, Lord, according to your name and your word, we are not barren. After a lot of medical tests, which is not a sin, of course it is not, as he has given us signs.
2: Yes.
1: In March 2020, my wife said we are not going to run any more tests, but stay to the word of God.
2: Hallelujah.
1: I agreed, and to the glory of the Lord, October 2020, she woke me up midnight to share the good news. I am pregnant. Hallelujah.
2: Amen.
1: Hallelujah.
0: Amen.
1: Indeed, the name of the Lord is a strong tower.
0: Amen.
1: To those who decide to depend on his name.
2: Mm-hmm.
1: He says, thank you, mommy and the team for this reassuring
2: amen.
1: Fact. Hallelujah.
0: Amen.
1: From mommy Francis of Mike, Bemi and Mavi, she says amen and amen. To Toby Lover Joshua, Toby Lover Joshua says amen. And Toby Lover Joshua again says amen.
0: Amen.
1: Hallelujah.
2: Thank you, Jesus.
1: We give God praise Hallelujah. For all that the Lord has enabled us to share with
2: yes,
1: you today.
2: Lord. Yes,
1: I want you to know that God is faithful and true.
2: Yes,
1: he loves you. He knows your name. Your name is right in the palm of his hand. He's aware of your waking up. He's aware of your going to bed.
2: Yes.
1: He loves you more than anybody else because you are his beloved. You are his child. I don't want you to forget that.
2: Yes.
1: Okay, I want to thank you for being a part of today's edition of Hope and Restoration. On behalf of everyone of us here, Pastor Chukwuma Wachukwu, Pastor Aptama Aminu, Dr. Luafumilayo Matthew, our studio manager, Mr. Samuel Adeleri, Dr. Esonu Dayo, Ms. Olachi Esonu, and Mr. Toby Waje. I remain your host, evangelist, Mrs. Lillian Badimosi, saying that your best years are not behind you. They are yet ahead of you. So if the Lord tarries, we'll be back again with a fresh edition next week.
0: Amen.
1: But until then, together we say shalom.
0: Shalom.
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Here is the national news on Wells Radio 89.3 FM, your preferred wholesome radio. We are reaching you live from Wells Broadcasting House along Alafi Avenue, Oluyole Estate, Ibadan. I am Ajo Emmanuel Ojo. First, the headlines. Oyo Assembly approves Governor Makinde's annual leave deputy to oversee state affairs. President Tinubu promises better electricity as federal government launches training for 5,000 smart meter technicians. House of Representatives passes state police bill. INEC urges Oyo residents to take advantage of continuous voter registration extension date. Those are the headlines. Now the news in detail. The Oyo State House of Assembly approved Governor Seyi Makinde's request to proceed on his annual leave, with the Deputy Governor Adebayo Lawal set to oversee the affairs of the state during the period. According to the letter, Governor Makinde's leave will begin on the 10th of August and end on the 11th of September, while he is expected to resume official duties on the 14th September 2026. The approval followed the consideration of a letter from the governor during plenary today in compliance with the provisions of the 1999 Constitution, which requires a governor to notify the State House of Assembly before proceeding to leave or being absent from office. The letter was read by the Deputy Speaker, Mohamed Fadeyi, who presided over the plenary in the absence of the Speaker, Adebo Ogundoyi. Following deliberations, the lawmakers unanimously approved the request and expressed confidence in the Deputy Governor's ability to ensure the smooth running of the government during Governor Makinde's absence. In other news story, President Bola Tinubu today assured Nigerians that ongoing reforms in the power sector will deliver a more transparent, accountable and efficient electricity industry, as the federal government flagged off the training of 5,000 young Nigerians in smart meter installation under the Presidential Metering Initiative, PMI. The president also announced plans to expand the program to 500,000 participants nationwide, describing it as a major job creation and skill development initiative that would support the country's electricity sector reforms.

presented by the Minister of Power, Joseph Tegbe, at the inauguration of the training program at the National Plant Training Institute of Nigeria, NAPTIM, in Abuja. President Tinubu stated that the reforms were designed to eliminate estimated billing, restore customer confidence, and improve service delivery across the electricity value chain. He noted that every Nigerian deserved to pay only for electricity actually consumed, stressing that widespread deployment of smart meters would replace estimated billing with accurate measurement while ensuring electricity providers received fair compensation for energy supply. The House of Representatives has passed the executive bill seeking to establish state police, marking a major milestone in Nigeria's effort to decentralize its policing system and strengthen internal security. The bill was passed during plenary today after the Green Chamber withdrew its earlier constitutional amendment proposal on the establishment of state police and adopted the executive bill instead. The development follows the state's earlier approval of its version of the legislation, bringing Nigeria closer to adopting a dual policing system that would empower states to establish and operate their own police service alongside the Nigeria Police Force. The proposed legislation is expected to enhance grassroots policing, improve intelligence gathering, strengthen community security, and enable state government to respond more efficiently, effectively to local security challenges. And this is still the national news on Wells Radio 89.3 FM. Moving on. Independent National Electoral Commission, INEC, has urged eligible residents of Oyo State to take advantage of the 2-week extension of the Continuous Voter Registration, CVR, exercise and avoid waiting until the final days before the registration window closes. The plea was contained in a public notice issued today by the Oyo State Resident Electoral Commission, IREC, Professor Ramon Adeniratela, who reiterated that the ongoing third and final phase of the CVR exercise will end on Sunday, the 26th of July, 2026, despite the earlier 2-week extension granted by the Commission. According to the press statement, the extension was approved to enable more eligible Nigerians to register and update their voter records ahead of the 2027 elections. The Resident Electoral Commissioner announced that the Commission had introduced self-service online registration portal for the first-time voters through cvr.inecnigeria.org, describing it as a major innovation aimed at making the registration process more accessible and convenient. The Oyo State chapter of the All Progressives Congress, APC, has criticized Governor Seyi Makinde over the state government legal action restraining the Economic and Financial Crimes Commission, EFCC, from obtaining records of contract awarded by his administration. In a media release issued today by its publicity secretary, Olawale Shadari, the opposition party revealed that the move raised concerns about accountability in public office. Meanwhile, the Oyo State government has dismissed allegations by the APC that Governor Makinde was attempting to shield his administration from investigation by the EFCC. The government insisted that the Makinde's administration has nothing to hide and only sought judicial clarification on the anti-graft agency's powers. Now to security matters, the Department of State Services, DSS, has revealed that it will appeal the life imprisonment of 3 men arrested by the security unit for their role in the abduction of school pupils and teachers in the Orire local government area of Oyo State. According to the DSS, the security unit is not satisfied with the verdict, arguing that the sentencing is not commensurate with the crimes committed in Orire. It cited the killing of 2 teachers by members of the terrorist organization involved in the abduction. Recall that Justice Salim Ibrahim of the Federal High Court in
Federal High Court today

sentenced the convict, including Abdurrazak Umar Yunusa Musa and Shamsu Adamu Sani, to life imprisonment after they pleaded guilty to belonging to Darussalam, an affiliate of the Ansaru terrorist organization, concealing information on the kidnapping and inciting through religious ideology. The accused were put on trial by the DSS on a 10-count charge bordering on kidnapping, concealment of information, and terrorism-related offenses, contrary to Section 16, Subsection 1 of the Terrorism Provision and Prohibition Act 2022. It would be recalled that a federal high court in Abuja sentenced two of the commanders of the Ansaru terrorist organization who were also captured by the DSS, Mahmoud Ibrahim Usman, and his deputy, Mahmoud Al-Negre, to life imprisonment last week. That's it on the national news tonight, but before we end the news, here are the highlights. Oyo State House of Assembly approved Governor Makinde's request to proceed on his annual leave with the Deputy Governor Adebayo Lawal to set to oversee the affairs of the state during the period. President Bola Tinubu today assured Nigerians that ongoing reforms in the power sector would deliver a more transparent, accountable, and efficient security industry, as the federal government flagged off the training of 5,000 young Nigerians and smart meter installation under the Presidential Metering Initiative. In the news, we also brought a report that the House of Representatives passed the executive bill seeking to establish state police, marking a major milestone in Nigeria's effort to decentralize its policing system and strengthen internal security. The Independent National Electoral Commission, INEC, urged eligible residents of Oyo State to take advantage of the two-week extension of the continuous voter registration exercise to avoid waiting until the final days before the registration window closes. The bulletin was compiled and edited by Kemi Sola Williams. Stay connected with us on all our social media platforms at Wells Radio 893. 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I am Ayo Emmanuel Ojo. Thank you for listening to the news at 8. Good evening. God bless you.

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3: Agbára burúkú ni
4: agbára.
3: God,
4: there's a way out today. Amen.
3: Sorry, like,
4: I'm
3: not
4: taking a word from your head.
3: Don't
4: allow anyone to deceive you. Starting well. God will determine that you are going to end well. Spell.
3: Go go.
4: So many people that misbehave.
3: Why
4: are they doing things? That is the work of spell in their
3: life.
4: Our power of spell is so horrible.
3: Our spell
4: don't make war to be ridiculed. Spell. Can measure that. It detrains someone. Spell.
3: I'm a swara waju dewe.
4: Can make the one in the forefront to be at the rear part.
3: Agbara to buru.
4: As if so terrible.
3: On a major.
4: 8 ways.
3: Oni ekpe gba waju.
4: As spell flowing to one's life to that 8 ways.
3: Get in bed. Let it begin.
4: Let me start from the scratch.
3: Ibi akoko.
4: At the first point.
3: Ekpe man gba wonu ayeyan.
4: Spell flowing to one's life to.
3: Rorun.
4: So easy.
3: Lati wonu ayeyan.
4: To get into one's life.
3: Mama eyan le gbe eyan se pe.
4: A one biological mother can cause someone.
3: Ade fi adabi pari e.
4: And even back it up by having a legal right on you. If your mother calls you, that spell can be effective in you because she has an authority over you and she has that right on you. For the only grace you have, if you have a father and you run to your father, your father has a power.
3: Spell
4: that your mother plays on your head because your father has authority over your mother as his wife. The Bible says the husband
3: lori aya
4: bi
3: Jesus se je ori
4: fun ijo
3: be ni oko je
4: fun aya is the earth for the wife.
3: Enu bibeli
4: and the Bible
3: obere kan wa,
4: there was a woman called Rachel.
3: Ni Genesis 35.
4: Genesis 35.
3: Bible made us know that.
4: From verse 17 downward. Bible made us
3: know that.
4: And she was traveling.
3: What does
4: and she was traveling.
3: What
4: and she was traveling. Immediately.
3: Don't Robi lawo.
4: She traveled.
3: Ode bi omo kan.
4: She gave birth to a child.
3: But
4: she gave birth to that child.
3: Like
4: all of a sudden,
3: and
4: the midwife came to her. Congratulations. You gave birth to a baby boy.
3: Verse 18
4: of it.
3: Oh,
4: and she looked at the boy. That this child.
3: Don't
4: Penio.
3: Ibanujẹ ọmọ ni.
4: Made a sorrowful child.
3: Torí òun kú lọ.
4: Because I'm fainting.
3: Bíbélì pé lójú ẹsẹ̀.
4: Person that immediately.
3: Jacob sáré wa.
4: Jacob runs towards her.
3: A ò ní pọ ọmọ ní
4: Benjamin. This child shall not be called Peniel.
3: A ò mọ̀ pé ní
4: Benjamin.
3: Torí ọmọ ìdùnnú.
4: Meaning a gladdened child.
3: Epe.
4: Spell.
3: Ẹnìkan.
4: The only one.
3: Tó lè bẹ yíra nù.
4: Can remove it from you.
3: Kí ìyá ẹ bá ṣe pé.
4: If your mother cast spell on you.
3: Ọ̀nà àbáyọ nínú èpè.
4: The way out from that spell.
3: Tètè máa sá lọ́dọ̀ bàbá
4: rẹ. Is for you to run down to your biological father.
3: Bàbá rẹ ní authority.
4: Your father has an authority.
3: Láti yíra.
4: And to avert that spell.
3: ona kakoko
4: the first way
3: ti epe ma gba won
4: aye yin flowing to one's life is true
3: mama visa wada
4: don't joke with it
3: to ba ri ti iyawo re nse pe ile omo
4: your wife is casting spell on your children.

0: Lord. What is it? Every negative word that was released from your mother into your life, I burn it down by fire.
1: And what
0: imagine you, don't mind your mind. The life of those children will be a miserable one.
1: On a kaji.
0: The second way that slept flow into one's life. As we can get into one's life, through one's biological father.
1: Oh God, the Bible says.
0: Don't you hear what the Bible says?
1: In Genesis 49.
0: At
1: verse 3.
0: From verse 3, then what?
1: See verse 4.
2: Rubeni.
1: Rubeni.
2: You want your copy me?
1: Bo.
0: Listen to
1: Israel,
0: the father that was talking
1: Jacob
0: was the one talking here.
1: Imagine
0: what he wants to turn the life of Reuben to.
1: Reuben.
0: You want
1: your copy? Verse 4.
0: Listen to what he says in verse 4.
1: You walk your late tire.
2: What's it?
0: That Reuben, that are my first born, my might, and the beginning of my strength, the excellency of dignity, and the excellency of power, unstable as water, that shall not exist, because thou hast went up to my father's bed, and defied thy, he went up to my couch.
1: And I can't you.
0: The second way.
1: That
0: can get into your life. Through one's biological father. If your husband casts spell on your child, you better run to your pastor with that child.
1: And the
0: one that can avoid the spell from your husband
1: pastor
0: is your pastor.
1: Don't say,
0: after all, is the biological father.
1: And
0: the child that doesn't make it is the mother's problem. That's the mother's problem.
1: But if you're
0: starting to misbehave, you be the one to be running Hector Skater.
1: And to surprise
0: and one day we'll bring some children.
1: Daddy, where did you
0: brought this child from? I'm sorry. And you have destroyed the lives of your own children. And your children will be a slave to the children he brought from outside.
1: On a cage, you take
0: and the second way that the spell can flow into one's life, it can get into one's life through one's biological father.
1: Jacob
0: told Reuben,
1: Reuben,
0: you have my first child, excellence of honor, excellence of power, unstable like water. As of excellency, your life will never excel again. He placed an embargo on his head, and that was a great loss in the life of Reuben. That spell destroyed the life of Reuben totally. The life of Reuben was utterly destroyed. Spell. It was so terrible to an extent. It was to all the generations of Reuben. That generation was affecting all his generation.
1: In 1 Chronicles chapter
0: 5. They were talking about the fourth generation. Jacob baptized.
1: Reuben is
0: Reuben baptized.
1: And when
0: three generations baptized. Destiny all. On the day they will showcase glory. The Bible says. All these fellows should come. Everyone should sit down. According to their generation. The children of Reuben. They sat in the forefront. They sat in the forefront. The Levites came.
1: Say,
0: oh, this one in the forefront. And the destiny of. Where we want to display glory. Who are this one? Where did they emerge from? They were the Reubenites. What are you doing in the forefront? Want to hear the history? Your father can never excel. Anyone with spell on his head
1: and
0: never leave. You can't be a leader if you have a spell on your head. What are you doing in the forefront? Don't you know
1: what the
0: that they've rewritten the history? The one with spell on his head.
1: What if he said number 11?
0: They made it to be at the 11th child.
1: What if you are Joseph?
0: Are the Joseph children?
1: What if you
0: they are the ones to be in the forefront. Then what are you doing in the forefront? Come on, rise up.
1: Hey,
0: God said that you will never be in the forefront.
1: That's
0: the manifestor of the destiny
1: oil.
0: That's of excellency. That they can't
1: excel.
0: I decree to take.
1: Don't
0: said that is antagonizing you.
1: That
0: wherever you may go to in life.
1: And you
0: after the connection you may have in life.
1: It's
0: fair that I've been laying an ambush for you. And it's fair that I've been in the cover. And it's fair that is in the branch of the
1: that
0: I've been in the cover. And for the day they want to ridicule you. And it's fair that I want to ridicule you. I decree. You the Reubenite said that's of excellency. You can't excel. The one that can't excel never be in the forefront. The one that can't excel will be in reverse. You have a criteria for you to sit in the forefront. Say that your life has been in stagnation. Don't you see that you are not even
1: sure. And the
0: stand that was cast on your father's head. You are all equal. Move to the park. The children of Joseph.
1: You are welcome.
0: Come forth to the forefront. Spell. That said, destroy the generation of Reuben until when Moses intervened. In Deuteronomy 33,
1: verse 6
0: of it, when Moses realized the
1: Reubenites
0: were just dying, hear what he said.
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1: Hello, Miss Flora. 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
1: In cotton, you bass on you pay. 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
0: Benny, mommy's pets.
1: Oh, mommy, if you know, I knew it be to buy me a coy be ya, who could check with Lolly or Loro, who let cool, Lomo shall I see cool, back or be ya, Larry or Quata Yanni, he she Larry, Yapa, party or corny. Be ya, who? Unti every berry nanny and to why you're listening by
0: Benny.
1: Therefore, to buy ribe, so call your body who quit and won't come what and come me what you need, Lati Yakuma. Unturi Adanico Puru, very much in my son, no by yes. I won't come me what, please, Oma. 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
0: She wants your Konida be, quay or con, she and quay, sherry, and con coco. I don't want to know
1: that she does she put you cooperating.
0: You cooperating. Yet, must pay, or do time if you want to pay, or a yo, she, your Jew, a ficocora, la wak or a cogba.
1: Oh, she, your Jew, I your Jew, paying, call me what I feel. That you could make pay or a by Lucy law. 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